0: with Orla Raffle.
1: Sunday morning, before we go and head to Old School Sunday, let's talk television with Donal O'Donoghue from the RT Guide. His favourite comedy is back for its third and final season, as is Francis and John Brennan. That's not the comedy. And we have another icon of Irish television back as well. So it's a September of return for television. Donal, hello to you.
2: Hi, Orla. Yes, it's all happening. It will be happening in the next few weeks, few months.
1: Before you start, how are you feeling about Traitors? Are you liking it? Are you in?
2: Kind of ish. I'm actually have a lot of stuff recorded, so I don't see anything because obviously it's on again tonight, obviously.
1: Yes.
2: In the thick of it from 9:30, but uncloaked on afterwards with Kyla Cobbler. Yes. I mean, it's, I mean, like, this show can't go wrong, really, can it? I mean, the format.
1: No, it can't. It's brilliant. It's at the stage now, though, that there's too many people for me. So I needed to whittle down a bit and then I will get more into it.
2: Indeed.
1: To get me, but
2: oh, you're right. Yeah, and someone asked me during the week, you know, he says when those people go into the conclave and like, how do the other people, the contestants, they're not like, are they staying in the same hotel? But some of them do stay in the same places, like during the filming, right?
1: Okay.
2: But what happens is, I know someone told me they try and look under the doors of the different rooms and hotels, the other contestants, see if they recognize the footwear.
1: Okay.
2: See if they can recognize who's actually the
1: traitor. I'd be that person. I'd be all about that.
2: You'll be that. Yeah.
1: Totally.
2: But it hasn't worked so far.
1: No.
2: It hasn't worked so far.
1: We're playing a mini game of traitors here in work, and I've refused to get involved. And now I feel quite left out because there's a lot of conversations about who's the traitor. And I'm like, what are you talking about? Because they're playing this mini game of traitors.
2: Would you be a good traitor?
1: I have the traitor board game, and I have been the traitor. And I love being a traitor. The traitor board game, by the way, is a great one for Christmas if you're looking for something. It's
2: really
1: good.
2: Can I tell you something about the traitor board game? Siobhan McSweeney's family played the traitor board game, used to play the traitor board game. And she was terrible because she said in the middle of the game, she'd go, "You're on the horrible people," and she'd storm upstairs and face up in the board and go away. And she says, Grinch was offered the role initially of being the host, Lady Muck on Traitor. And she says, "I'm not going to do it because I hate that game," the board game.
1: And
2: she's also the worst liar in the world.
1: But isn't she brilliant at it? She was made for it. She's just
2: the man of born.
1: I love her in it. I love Claudia on the BBC one, but there's just something so brilliant about Siobhan. She's great. And her outfits and everything are just fabulous. Anyway, that was last week's television that started. Let's go back to a new season tonight. And that's a new season of At Your Service with Francis and John Brennan, of course. I haven't seen these boys in a long time. It's 6:30 p.m. on RT1 and The Player, of course, tonight.
2: Yeah, they haven't been on air, I suppose, with At Your Service, which actually, is it 18 years since the first show?
1: I can imagine that.
2: I mean, it's like this show like sounds weird. I don't think it's anywhere else in the world, right? This show, At Your Service, basically. It's like a kind of cross between A Room to Improve and Great Irish Homes. So basically, John and Francis Brennan, both famous hoteliers, or in Francis's case, ex-hotelier of renown. They basically go to a place around the country where some people are basically wanting to get into the hospitality trade.
1: But I love that.
2: And they're sort of the experts.
1: Unlike houses.
2: In the business.
1: You're seeing something different every single week. It's not just another house. It could be cafes, it could be hotels, glamping, it could be anything.
2: Absolutely. And it's this week's, tonight's episode is no exception, because basically the first one starting off tonight is basically the most, you have people who basically get into the business, they want to get into hospitality because they want to make money, they want their interest in it. So tonight you have dairy farmers, Veronica and Ray, and they've got great ambitions to kind of buy this old Georgian pile in Paschal, like literally within with a beautiful backdrop of the hill of Rocket Castle.
1: Okay.
2: They want to buy this in conjunction with other people and turn it into a luxury accommodation, right?
1: Oh, lovely.
2: Or as John Brennan, one of our co-hosts, says, he says, going from heifers to hotels is a bit like a rodeo, you know? guaranteed to be a bumpy ride. And I love the very first time we see Francis on screen, because he goes up to the Georgian pile that's going to be basically renovated into this amazing place. So he opens the door, and the wife, Veronica, opens the door, and she goes, "Oh, where's your husband?" He goes, "Oh my God, no. He's at home. He's at home calving." I'm like, what? Where else would you get something like that?
1: Yeah, exactly.
2: At Your Service. So anyway, listen, actually tonight's episode is quite interesting because actually very, very bad things happened before things started going right.
1: Okay.
2: There was a few calamities to research. And as happens in a lot of cases, the two clients or whatever you want to call them, the two people who are doing the renovations, they go totally against the advice of two experts.
1: I really love this.
2: Do go a bit. bit pear-shaped.
1: RTE do a lot of lifestyle programmes. I particularly love this one. It is at the top of my ladder when it comes to lifestyle shows. It is 6:30 p.m. RTE One and The Player tonight. Now, Gogglebox Ireland is back on Virgin Media on Wednesday at 9 p.m. with all the old familiar faces, I presume, Donal?
2: Well, no, actually. Oh. Well, there are some familiar faces, but and there's some really good pairings in this, actually. I just call out a few people, right?
1: Yeah, go on.
2: The people that, because, you know, so basically, I again, like Traitors Ireland or the Traitors franchise, I think there's almost bulletproof, basically, of people watching TV shows talking about it. In this case, it's the celebrity version. And in this case, this week.
1: Oh, this is a celebrity one.
2: Sorry, yes, I should say it's a celebrity version. Yeah, yeah, okay. Sorry. So you have people like Ryan Troubledy paired with Mark Wogan.
1: Mark Wogan, Terry Wogan's son.
2: Yeah.
1: Okay.
2: Yeah, Ricky Thomason's in there.
1: Oh, Claire from Burns, the royal family.
2: From a royal family. Ricky Thomason, Kyla Cobbler's in there.
1: Oh, I love Kyla Cobbler. They have Lola and Fitzy from Jamie Love
2: Lee,
1: Island.
2: Jamie Lee. Who?
1: Lola and Fitzy from Love Island.
2: The Jew, indeed, actually, Myrna Caldock. Yeah, Maria Rosenstock with Ian Dempsey. Jamie Lee O'Donnell, who's from Derry Girls, among other things, quite actor.
1: Brilliant, yeah.
2: Olympian, Kieran McGean. Okay. There's some really interesting characters there. Siobhan McSweeney herself isn't there, actually, with her best friend, Jess, as one of the watchers. Yeah, brilliant. I think it's going to be a bit of fun.
1: And I see they have their new Virgin Media employee, Lottie Ryan, in there as well.
2: Oh, Lottie's in there, yes, yeah, exactly.
1: People. So it'll be interesting to see who they team up with. That's a really good way to start. If I remember rightly, last year they did that as well. They did a celebrity one before they started with the season itself. So we'll definitely look forward to that one. It is Celebrity Gogglebox Ireland. It's on Wednesday, this coming Wednesday at 9 p.m. on Virgin Media, and lots of familiar faces in there. Now, Donal, this is our little, yours and mine's favourite comedy. It is Colin from Accounts. I find it really hard to explain it to people because the premise is that Colin is a dog, but it's really not about Colin the dog. It's just such a great Australian comedy. Australians do television so well. This is its final season. If you get a chance to watch Colin from Accounts somewhere else, try and watch season one and two just to set yourself up. It's so brilliantly done. In fact, the couple who are in it are a real life couple. And they wrote it, and he was in The Devil Wears Prada. He was Anne Hathaway's love interest in The Devil Wears Prada. So they're doing pretty well for themselves. This is the final season, isn't it? Just so great.
2: Oh, so sad. This is one of my favourite comedy series of the last number of years.
1: Me too.
2: You said rightly, watch season one, season two. You will not be disappointed. Watch season one and season two because you will probably need to watch them to get up to speed on the whole story. As you said, it's written by husband and wife team, Patrick Bramall and Harriet Dyer. It's basically a will they, won't they thing. And it stretches out will they, won't they get together basically over three seasons. I mean, they do get together then, don't they? The name of the dog is actually Colin from Accounts. They named the dog Colin from Accounts. That's his full name. Mm-hmm. And that's how they meet in the first place. I mean, I'm not going to even explain or try to explain how they actually met in the first place. Oh, but it basically happens on the street. And listen, I'm not going to spoil it. You've got to watch episode one, season one, episode one, how they meet. And then there's a dog involved, obviously, as well.
1: Yes.
2: And that is just, to me, it's just like, it's so sweet.
1: Oh, it's brilliant.
2: So sweet. It's so funny. It is so, sometimes very adult, because that's why it's on at 10 o'clock at night. But also so much about relationships. It's actually a very clever show.
1: It tells really you so much. Is. There's mothers in it, best friends, work colleagues, work friends. It's just brilliant the way they do it. It's on at 10 o'clock on BBC One. This coming, what day is it on, Donal? On Tuesday.
2: On Tuesday.
1: And it is the final season. And as we said, if you get a chance to watch it somewhere else, do try it. It's on RTE, actually, on The Player. So it probably has all those episodes on the RTE Player as well, if you want to check it out. And Celeste Barber, the comedian, the Australian comedian, has a role to play in this as well. You won't see her till later on in season one, but she is just brilliant in it. So I'm very happy it's back, but very sad that it is the final season of it. Because it's just something that you just love all the characters in it, don't you?
2: It's superbly written. The two leads are amazing. Even the dog, Colin, is hilarious.
1: He's great.
2: Colin from Accounts.
1: He's quite deadpan, isn't he?
2: And the ensemble acting is superb. It's just all around. It's good writing, good writer, good
1: it
2: acting.
1: Really is.
2: And
1: loving hilarious. It. Okay, so that final season kicks off on Tuesday on BBC One at 10 p.m. It's called Colin from Accounts. Let's go back to tonight, though. We have a new season of At Your Service with Francis and John Brennan, 6:30 p.m. on RTE One, but you can also catch up with it on The Player. Then Gogglebox Ireland is back with a celebrity Gogglebox, kicking it all off with people like Claire Byrne, Lottie Ryan, and weirdly, what's that man's name from the royal family?
2: Ryan Troubledy.
1: No, Ricky Tomlinson
0: from BBC's The Royal Family. But well played, Donal. And then we have Colin from Accounts. The final season is on Tuesday on BBC One at 10 p.m. Donal, thanks a million.
2: Thanks, Orla.

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1: Cork singer-songwriter Ali Sherlock has dropped her new single. 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
1: Okay,
0: now.
1: Please be upstanding for Monday. One and all, we can do this. Please be upstanding, make some noise. It's Monday morning. It is Beat Breakfast. I'm going to try and like not be crazily enthusiastic, but also give you a little bit of a pep in your step. This is the first show of the week. Let's make it a good one. Cat's Eye and Animal kicking us off. Welcome. Hope you had a lovely weekend. I'm Sho. You're on.

0: Alex Warren. It's Passenger on a Monday morning across the Southeast. Welcome to a brand new week and no ordinary week on Beat Breakfast, or indeed on Beat, because it is the start of the forbidden words. I'm nervous, I can tell you that much. Let's bring Niall in. Let's bring the main man. Let's bring the boss in. Let's bring my boss in and let's chat to him about it. BB Rex in Faithless, New Religion. Play next.
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0: Stone and Pink Pony Club. It is Monday morning and Niall's back, everybody.
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2: It's my show.
0: Happy Monday, y'all.
3: Yeah, man.
0: How are you feeling?
3: Grand, actually. Better than I was on Friday.
0: Yeah.
3: New week ahead. We've got social activities this weekend, don't we? You and me. Yeah, we do.
0: Oh, sorry. I've no concept of... this month is kind of... Yeah.
3: And you're off again, disappearing in the middle of the week, aren't you?
0: Can you, on this... occasion. I'm not. Next week is Westlife, right? So I am on annual leave. But can you just make it clear to the beautiful early morning clubbers that I am going on a work trip this week and I'm not skiving? Like,
3: yeah. No, you are. It's your work. You're training.
0: I'm actually thinking that I'm going to get the bus.
3: Oh.
0: Because I just think trying to drive in and not so much into the city, but driving out of the city.
3: Yeah. Would you not get the train?
0: It doesn't work time because I have to be up there for 9 o'clock and the train only gets in at
3: quarter to nine.
0: The earliest train gets you up at 8:45 and that wouldn't give me enough time to get to the office and I have to be there for nine. Yeah. So I have to. Now I could get the bus up and get the train back.
3: Mm. It's just traffic, you know, and the bus can be a bit of a pain getting out of Dublin. But
0: yeah, maybe I'll get the train back and treat myself, but I'll definitely get... I just think trying to drive in and out is just a stress that maybe... Like, I could nod off on that bus. Do you know what I mean? Going up.
3: Yeah.
0: Anyway, sorry, that's Thursday. And it makes no difference to you what I do. So that's not the point. Today is a very big day on Beat. It is the launch of...
3: Forbidden Word.
0: So I said a while ago there to the beautiful early morning clubbers, I'm a little bit nervous.
3: We're safe for the next 12, half hour or so. It's from 7 o'clock. The guards come down and that's where we might be in trouble.
0: Okay.
3: So if you want to just get it out of your system.
0: Will I say it
3: actually,
0: now?
3: Actually,
0: I can't actually believe it. I've never actually said so much.
3: You're right.
0: Yeah, and you can't do anything. You're not going to win anything.
3: Yep,
0: it's up until 7 o'clock. We can actually just let it roll actually off the tongue.
3: So basically the bosses said we were waffling too much. They wanted to cut down on the waffle and they said they were going to ban a word to see how good we could be. And we asked you to pick the word last week and this came in actually very immediately as soon as we mentioned it. Somebody suggested this, the word actually on Beat Breakfast.
0: Yeah.
3: So that is the word that is now banned. Let me tell you a couple of the quick rules. This is between 7 a.m. and 7 p.m, what we call prime time on the radio. It only applies to presenters speaking, so it doesn't apply to song lyrics, ads, the news bulletins or anything else, just presenters speaking. And if it is said, you got to text in. Forbidden word and your name and
0: straight
3: county,
0: away,
3: and you're in the win with a shot of winning cash.
0: I don't know about the word actually and how much I use it. And also it's that idea that when you're told not to say something,
3: it is a mental block.
0: Yeah. So we'll actually find out a little bit later on, and we'll actually we'll be on high alert, or you'll be on high alert, looking out for us to actually say. Yeah. Actually,
3: you need to listen carefully though. Because it could happen at any time.
0: Love Actually is one of my favourite movies.
3: Yeah, you won't be able to talk about that.
0: I'm going to talk about
3: Christmas movies to try and get it out of you.
0: My favourite. Yeah. Right, the forbidden word, 7 o'clock. Set your alarm. Be ready. Watch out for the, or not watch, but listen out for the word actually. And thoughts and send us your love. Although you want us to fail. You know,
3: I don't.
0: No, not you.
3: Oh, yeah, yeah.
0: It's in your interest.
3: I have to go talk to Joe in finance if we keep failing.
0: Cash that will be dwindling. Okay, this is Anne-Marie and Ciao Adios. It actually is.
3: It is.
0: One more time.
3: Actually.
0: Yeah.
3: Actually.
4: She once asked you twice now. There's lipstick on your collar. You say she's just a friend now. Then why don't we call her?

0: Dua Lipa. It's called Two Hearts. Plays on a Monday morning across the southeast. Welcome back, my beautiful early morning clubbers. How was your weekend? What did you get up to? Did anything exciting happen? I hope you enjoyed it and you're ready for a brand new week on the show. I certainly am. Movie Madness on the way and Hugh Gell next.
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2: 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It's called Say a Little Something. Who was

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0: Mark Ronson, Bruno Mars, and the song that I got to use to put Eve to sleep when she was a baby, really weirdly. It's Uptown Funk. I don't know how that
1: very
0: works.
1: Upbeat.
0: It's very upbeat, isn't it?
2: Yeah.
0: It's Monday morning. It is Movie Madness time ahead of 7 o'clock when the forbidden word kicks off. And we, the Beat presenters, are forbidden from saying the word actually. Okay. Are you ready for this?
1: Hit me.
0: I've done it again.
1: Oh, no.
0: Okay, here's your Movie Madness clip. Let's all just put good vibes out that I've got this right.
3: It is rather amusing, isn't it?
4: What is?
3: Well, if we make this coat, it would be as if I were wearing your dog. Woof, woof.
0: After handing it to you on a plate there.
1: On a plate.
0: Right? I don't want to stress you before the forbidden word kicks off, so I'm making it very easy. You know it. 085-1029-103. Have you seen that movie?
1: I don't know. Isn't there an original and a
0: remake?
1: That's
0: the original. Yeah.
1: I think I've seen the original when I was a kid.
0: Yeah. It's quite kind of like scary. What is the movie this morning? Go for it. This is Olivia Dean and Baby Steps.

0: Bella and Ain't in LA on a Monday morning across the southeast. It is Movie Madness time. This was your clip this morning.
1: It is rather amusing, isn't it?
2: What is?
1: Well, if we make this coat, it would be as if I were wearing your dog.
0: Woof, woof. Niall.
3: Okay, so I'm going to get one more time. Actually, the answer was 101 Dalmatians.
0: You are actually right. Yes. I'm so proud of you. That's the Glenn Close one. There was a remake and it was...
3: Anne Hathaway?
0: No, I think it was your one, Emma Stone, okay. I feel was in it. I could be wrong. Anyway, well done. We'll pick a winner after 7 o'clock.
3: That's it. Cut off.
0: One more time. Actually can't believe that we're about to do this. The Forbidden Word kicks off next and we are starting Monday morning in style. It is Hummin' and Hawin'.
3: Hummin' and
0: Hawin'. It's
3: Hawin'.
0: On the way.
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10: Good morning, I'm Aoife. Five people are dead and five others seriously injured after an Amazon cargo plane overshot the runway while attempting to land in Miami. The Boeing 767-300 was coming into land from Puerto Rico and hit vehicles on the ground. Amazon says it's working to understand how the crash happened. Miami's chief fire officer, Raid Jadala, says crews were on the scene within seconds.
11: The airplane did strike a couple of vehicles. A couple of victims were actually trapped in the vehicles. In addition to that, we had a very complex fire. Engine compartments that were on fire, including a search and rescue of the pilot and co-pilot that were trapped in this aircraft.
10: Disability rights campaigner Cara Darmody will meet with the Minister for Disability this afternoon. The 16-year-old will call for more funding to tackle the assessment of needs waiting crisis. More than 22,000 children across the country are currently waiting for an assessment. And Cara, a Tipperary teenager, says urgent action is needed.
12: They need to provide more money towards Cara's fund because the waiting lists have increased from 15,000 from May 2025 to over 22,000 now, which is only like a year and a half later. That's not good. But if they cut off government funding to Cara's fund this year, the waiting lists are going to rise even more in the exponential direction, and it's only going one way, it's going up.
10: And Fontaines DC are donating €1 per ticket sold for their Slane gigs to Focus Ireland. The band plays the iconic venue on the 26th and 27th of June next year, which has a capacity of 80,000 each night. The latest news updates are on our website, beat102103.com.
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10: Starting off with soccer, and Arsenal have maintained a 100% start to their Premier League title defence with a 2-1 win at home to Chelsea. Mikel Arteta's Gunners sit at the top of the table alongside Man City, who also made it 3 wins from 3 by beating Coventry 1-0. Everton grabbed a stoppage time equaliser in a 2-2 draw against Manchester United yesterday. Bo's boss Alan Reynolds will come up against his old club Waterford in the semi-finals of the FAI Cup. Bo's held their nerves on penalties to win at their rival St. Pat's of the weekend, while Waterford maintained their strong form beating Sligo Rovers. A Michael Duffy double helped Derry City beat Dundalk 4-2 at the Ryan McBride Brandywell yesterday. They'll face Galway in the last four of the competition. In tennis, and the fourth round continues at the US Open later this afternoon. Today's action at Flushing Meadows is headlined by the All-American clash of Coco Gauff and Iva Jovic. And in golf, Great Britain and Ireland have landed the Walker Cup for the first time in 11 years. Stuart Grehan won his match against the world's top-ranked player Preston Stout as the hosts rallied to beat the USA in Le Hinch.
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9: Beat weather.
10: Today will start mostly dry during the late morning and afternoon. Outbreaks of rain will spread with highest temperatures of 16 to 19 degrees. I'm Aoife. More in an hour.
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3: Okay, two sets of works in Wexford today. We've got a temporary road closure at Clonay Upper Kilcombe, and that's resurfacing works from 7:30 until 6 p.m. and a temporary road closure extension as well at Ballygorman and Barrentown, that's running until December with alternative routes signposted and local access facilitated. Hi, good morning.
0: Good morning. Welcome to Monday, you beautiful, beautiful lot. How are we?
3: Good.
0: Okay.
3: I'm reluctant just to... I'm scared to speak.
0: I know. Before you do that, can you help me? And just my WhatsApp has failed me this morning and I've been logged out. So can you pick a winner for me, Niall Power?
3: I'm having a look through now because I know you're like a newbie.
0: A newbie would be good. No, that's not a newbie. That could be a newbie there. Great radio.
3: Okay, James. James Cody in Kilkenny.
0: James, congratulations, darling. 101 Dalmatians. You are the first winner of Movie Madness of the Week. Before we get on to why you're afraid to speak, this was on my desk this morning.
18: Hurry on.
0: So for you, the beautiful early morning club, I will tell you that I arrived in and there was a red silk satin bag. And I said, oh, this is interesting. And inside is a red satin eye mask. What would you call it? Sleep mask?
3: Blindfold.
0: Yeah. It looks a little bit... doesn't it?
3: It's a weird thing to find on your work desk.
0: So, what is going on? Mm. Why is somebody leaving me a eye mask? Blindfold. Okay.
3: I don't know, but I'd be creeped out if that was on my
0: desk. It is a bit weird though, isn't it? No note, no explanation, no this is a present for you. Sure.
3: Yeah.
0: Like it's very... I actually don't really...
3: Oh, for God's sake. I can't believe already. I actually can't believe that.
0: You're

0: We'll just play a song, I think, will we?
1: I'm not going to speak. This is going to be... I don't know what to do.
0: This is Beat Breakfast. Coming up on the show today, we will have The Daily Dilemma and Beat the Bomb. And you can talk to us on 085-102-9103.
1: Some people might have just won some money.

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0: Okay, all right. It's Monday morning, and already...
2: The Forbidden Word. With Market Cross, the heart of Kilkenny.
3: We had one job... and one job alone. And within, I think, 2 minutes of coming on air this morning, we have...
0: ruined it all.
3: We have already failed miserably. I knew
0: trouble.
3: I was going to do it. I knew that
0: now
3: I was going to...
0: trouble now with
3: but within 20 seconds of me saying the forbidden word, the main man said the forbidden word. And already it means that we have given away cash. I've never been more afraid in my entire life to let words come out of my mouth. Let's go to the phones. Let's start with, who have we got first?
0: Annie.
3: Annie, how are you?
4: Hello. How are you?
3: Well, you're better than us, Annie, I'd say.
4: I am.
3: You spotted who saying the forbidden word this morning?
4: Yourself and then Niall immediately after.
3: Yeah. Okay.
0: Yeah, brilliant.
3: Good start, lads. Good start. Brilliant. Annie, where are you this morning?
4: Pakistan, Carlo.
3: Okay. And have you got a big day ahead?
4: No, just work as normal.
3: Okay. Nice. Annie, we can tell you now, you are €200 richer.
0: Well done. Woo!
3: You are on the ball
0: nice
3: this morning. Correctly pointed out that we walked into it. So have a great day, darling. Have a great day.
4: Thanks. You too. And remember not to say it again.
3: Thanks,
4: Annie.
3: Thanks.
4: At least not till evening.
3: Oh. Great help, Annie. Great help.
0: It didn't okay. stop there, though,
3: no,
0: did
3: no.
0: it?
3: Go on, Sharon. Good morning, darling. How are you?
5: Good morning.
3: Did you get your 8 hours sleep last night?
5: I did indeed.
3: Okay, so you were ready.
5: Yeah.
3: What do we do, Sharon?
5: The both of you. Yeah, show you first and then I followed.
3: Yeah. Sharon, we knew I was going to do it. You know, it was given that I would be an idiot, but I didn't expect so quickly.
0: My idiocy. Thanks for rubbing it in.
3: I just didn't expect it. Sharon, you're 200 euro
5: in. Yay! Thank you.
3: Have a great day, darling girl.
0: Week.
3: We know what we're not to do.
0: Okay, I'm going to be the quietest I've ever been on the radio in the coming days. I'm going to have to think about everything before I say it out loud. But you know how it works now. That's it.
2: Forbidden word. On Beat.
3: So scared.
6: I'm afraid now to be here.
3: Okay. It is Monday morning and it is Beat Breakfast with Niall Show producer Amy. I know what we're going to do. We're going to say, can we say it? Can we say?
6: Yeah.
3: Yeah. Our gorgeous news editor, Aoife, is engaged.
7: Yay! Celebrate good times. Come on.
3: Yay. Oh, we're so happy.
6: It literally only happened about 12 hours ago.
3: I know, and you're here. Oh.
0: Oh, Aoife. Aoife.
6: Sorry.
0: Aoife.
3: You can't be mad at her. She's just gotten engaged.
6: Lads, I don't even. We obviously say that word a lot.
0: We do. We do.
3: The funniest thing about this whole competition promotion is that it was the main man's idea.
0: Mm-hmm.
3: And now he is standing here
0: regrets.
3: Going,
0: regrets.
3: But then again, too few to mention. Okay, will we?
0: Let's push on with our game.
3: Okay, this is Humming and Hawing. It is Monday morning. It is our first game of the week. Aoife is engaged. You are going to guess, hopefully correctly, what song myself and Niall are humming. It's very hard when the WhatsApp is pinging in the background,
0: yeah.
3: isn't it? So, do you want to go first, Niall? These are all girl bands this morning. He's afraid to say it.
0: I can hum.
3: Yes, we can hum.
0: We could just hum everything.
3: The whole show. Yeah. We could just hum the entire show. Okay, you go first. Eva.
6: I'm getting abuse here.
3: Come on.
6: It is... am I guessing?
3: Yeah, girl band.
6: Jump for my love, Girls Aloud.
0: Yay!
3: You should have it. You should.
0: Oh, I'd forgotten about that part.
3: The whole jump is a shambles. Yes!
7: For my love, jump in and feel my touch.
3: Okay.
0: Well done, Aoife.
6: You're saying that with such...
0: Well, I'm only saying words with one syllable.
3: Niles, that is going to be terrible radio. You can't do that for an entire... Okay, you can. You're going to. You ready? Are you ready for my show? Are you ready for my song?
6: I've never been
3: more thrown.
0: You're okay.
3: It's not your fault. We've all done it. We've all done it. Okay, ready for my song? Niall, stop! You have to talk! Okay.

0: That's good. You don't get it.
1: No.
2: Aoife. What? Do you not?
0: No. Hang on a sec. Don't say anything. Okay.
1: Oh, am I meant to get...
0: No, but I just want you to see if you can get it. Do you get it?
3: Yeah.
0: Well, you came up with it. What is it?
2: It's Destiny's Child. Yeah. Bootylicious.
0: Yes.
1: Oh, you want to hear it?
0: Yes. No. No.
3: Number two. So did you do the
0: I did the second.
1: Okay. Right, you might have come up with another one there.

0: Ariana Grande, Hate That I Made You Love Me At Beat. Pick another winner.
1: Yep.
0: Donal.
1: Congratulations, Donal.
0: Donal Coughlin in Kilkenny.
1: Well done, Donal. Well
0: Cash
1: done.
0: For you.
1: You'll never hear me say less words than you do in the next week or two. That's all I'm saying. Back to humming and hawing this morning. The game where Niall and I go head to head and all we have to do is hum a song and Aoife has to correctly guess what the song is. The theme this week is girl bands. Okay, Niall, you go first. This is round two. Everybody ready? That's
0: ready.
1: How I am going to speak for the foreseeable future.
0: Very clever.
1: Thank you.
0: Song number two now.

0: I only really know the chorus.
1: Is that chorus?
2: Aoife is guessing.
1: Little Mix. DNA.
2: You have to speak.
1: Niall.
0: Correct artist. Incorrect song.
2: Do it again. Does that have a routine? Is that a routine that you are doing?
0: All Little Mix songs have some kind of routine.
2: But a well-known routine.
1: I'm just going to say, what are Little Mix's most popular songs?
0: Be careful.
2: Oh, it is not one of the most popular.
0: I was saying be careful because she was thinking out loud. That is dangerous.
2: Me. Aoife.
1: Okay, Little Mix. I'll say... Shout out to my ex.
2: No.
0: No.
1: Black Magic.
0: No.
2: Wings.
0: No.
1: Okay, go on, tell us.
0: I thought
1: it was My Sharona.
0: Close.
2: Oh yeah. Okay, are you ready for my song?
1: I know what it is. Do you know what it is?
0: I know.
1: Okay, is it No Scrubs?
2: Yeah, and the artist?
1: TLC.
0: Whey.
2: That is the correct answer. A stunning round of humming and hawing. This is terrifying for Niall and myself and Aoife.
0: Florence Rhodes at Beat.
2: Aoife is engaged. Woo.

0: Latest from Florence Road, call 7563. It's Beat Breakfast. It's Monday.
1: It's a great tune. Very best in play Irish music.
0: Surely is.
1: Did you have a good weekend?
0: It was quiet, but enjoyable. I didn't do much.
1: Good.
0: You?
1: Much needed. I did have a good weekend. My friend came to visit from Cork.
0: If you just joined us, this morning on Beat Breakfast, we launched The Forbidden Word with Market Cross Shopping Centre in Kilkenny. And the Beat presenters have been banned from saying a word. Unfortunately, we have messed up three times already, and we will be in trouble. So we're going to be very careful moving forward.
1: I think the sound of the show will be a little bit different over the next while, because if we say the forbidden word, we will be giving you money.
0: No more of that this morning.
1: The cash machine is on the way.
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2: 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We're going to give you the exact amount. 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
0: Get your entry in 3 p.m. this Friday, the 11th of September. The cash machine will then randomly pick one entry, and it could be you that we are calling. We're rooting for you. Answer within five rings, tell us the prize amount, and then the cash is all yours. €305,000. All you've got to do is text BEAT to 57557. That number is 57557. Good luck.
2: BEAT's cash machine.

0: Silver Bumper. And on tonight at Beast.
1: All the gossip.
2: Right on the source, yeah.
3: Yeah, that's it.
4: Give me the goss on Beast.
1: All the gossip.
4: The fix.
0: Saturday night was quite a special night in Ireland.
5: Please just remind the Southeast what's happening. If you've just tuned in and you might think we are speaking a little bit differently than normal, it's because on the show there is a word that we are forbidden from saying. Because if we say it, you have the chance to win money. And so far this morning, we have lost money because we have said the forbidden word. If you want to know...
0: Thrice.
5: Three times.
0: Thrice.
5: And I'm so glad that it was not just me. I was first, of course. Then 10 seconds later, Niall came in with it. Mm. And another minute later, Aoife. So we have thrice said the word. If you want to know what the forbidden word is, because we can't say it, mm-hmm. go onto our Instagram. And every time that word is used, you WhatsApp 085 102 9103 and you could win cash.
0: Remember, it only applies to presenters, not to the news bulletins, the song lyrics, or the ads. Just presenters. Thank you.
5: Katie Taylor, her final fight at Croke Park on Saturday night, when the entire country tuned in to watch an Irish sporting legend go out on an incredible high. It is impossible to speak naturally.
0: It was such a spectacle. It was so emotional. It was a lovely goodbye from Irish people to Katie. And a thank you as well.
5: You're such an intelligent man. But this type of speak, you're making me nervous.
0: Shh, be careful. I have to be careful.
5: Okay. So it...
0: Did you like Westlife, Jonah?
5: My heart was full when they performed. Although I did go to bed last night thinking possibly the song choices.
0: Oh.
5: I would have done Flying Without Wings.
0: Did you not think You Raise Me Up was suitable?
5: I liked You Raise Me Up, but I would have also included Flying Without Wings, or possibly fitting for the final fight would have been Home.
0: Mm.
5: I thought that would have worked.
0: Interesting.
5: And
0: choice.
5: When I was in bed, that was my thought. I am so happy for Katie.
6: You sound it.
5: I am so happy for Katie Taylor. She got the send-off she deserved. She is a hero.
0: A legend.
5: A legend. A legend. She is one of the greatest sporting legends of our time.
0: Brendan,
5: and there will never be another.
0: Brendan says this sounds like text-to-speech.
5: Katie Taylor, we adore you.
7: 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Let that sink in.
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1: Welcome to Monday. It is good to have your company this morning. I can't wait to spend the week with you. Just so you know, I have the forbidden word on a piece of paper, and that way I hopefully won't say it. Okay?
0: It has been 44 minutes. We are doing very well.
1: Thank you. I agree. Let us play Beat the Bomb. We are teaming up with Seafield Hotel and Spa Resort, Goree, County Wexford.
0: Beautiful.
1: Stunning. They're hosting their wedding showcase afternoon this Sunday, the 13th of September from 2 to 5pm. Wouldn't it be nice for Aoife, our newly engaged news editor, to head to Seafield to experience this.
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1: We've got a Seafield treat up for grabs every day. End of the week, the winner will bag an overnight stay for two with dinner. Would you like to know what today's prize
0: Please is? 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
16: Good morning, I'm Aoife. Five people are dead and five others seriously injured after an Amazon cargo plane overshot the runway while attempting to land in Miami. The Boeing 767-300 was coming in to land from Puerto Rico and hit vehicles on the ground. Amazon says it's working to understand how the crash happened. Miami's fire chief, Raid Jajala, says crews were on the scene within seconds.
17: The airplane did strike a couple of vehicles. A couple of victims were actually trapped in the vehicles. In addition to that, we had a very complex fire engine compartments that were on fire, including a search and rescue of the pilot and co-pilot that were trapped in this aircraft.
16: New rules are on the way for those applying to become Irish citizens. The Irish Examiner reports immigrants will have to prove they can speak English or Irish proficiently as part of the biggest reform in Irish citizenship rules in a generation. Other new requirements proposed by the Justice Minister include testing on Irish civics knowledge and a requirement to be self-sufficient with a specified annual wage. Tipperary disability rights campaigner will meet the Minister for Disability this afternoon. 16-year-old Cara Darmody will call for more funding to tackle the assessment of needs waiting list. More than 22,000 children across the country are currently waiting for an assessment, and Cara says urgent action is needed.
18: They need to provide more money towards Cara's fund because the waiting lists have increased from 15,000 from May 2025 to over 22,000 now, which is only like a year and a half later. That's not good. But if they cut off government funding to Cara's fund this year, the waiting lists are going to rise even more in the exponential direction. And it's only going one way, it's going up.
16: And you too are to be commemorated with a new €2 coin. It marks the 50th anniversary of the band's formation. The Central Bank of Ireland says the commemorative coin honours the legendary rock band who've inspired generations across the globe. The latest news updates are on our website, beat102103.com.
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16: Arsenal have maintained 100% start to their Premier League title defence with a 2-1 win at home to Chelsea. Mikel Arteta's Gunners sit at the top of the table alongside Man City, who also made it 3 wins from 3 by beating Coventry 1-0. Everton grabbed a stoppage time equaliser in a 2-2 draw against Manchester United yesterday. Bulls boss Alan Reynolds will come up against his old club Waterford in the semi-finals of the FAI Cup. Bulls held their nerves on penalties to win at their rival St Pat's at the weekend, while Waterford maintained their strong form by beating Sligo. In tennis, the fourth round continues at the US Open this afternoon. Today at Flushing Meadows, it's headlined by the All-American clash of Coco Gauff and Iva Jovic. And in golf, Great Britain and Ireland have landed the Walker Cup for the first time in 11 years. Stuart Grehan won his match against the world's top-ranked player Preston Stout as the hosts rallied to beat the US in La Hinch. GB and I won 7 of the 10 single matches to pull off a shock comeback victory.
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21: Beat weather.
16: Today will start off mostly dry during the late morning and early afternoon. Outbreaks of rain will spread, turning heavy and more persistent by the evening. Top temperatures 16 to 19 degrees. I'm Aoife. More in an hour.
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0: Right. Waterford City. Busy at Sally Park. Also, Park Road onto William Street, the Dunmore Road inbound towards the hospital. In Wexford Town, starting to build at the two roundabouts, the new Ross Road roundabout and the Whitford roundabout, and a little busy by Wexford General too. To you. Happy Monday.
22: Good morning. Welcome to a new week. Welcome to Monday morning across the southeast. It's good to have your company this morning. I had a task that I set myself on Friday afternoon, or Friday morning, sorry. And I said, if you see me out in Wexford Town over the weekend, shout, Go home show. And I can tell you I failed miserably. I am incapable of staying indoors. Shout out to Michelle. Morning, Show and Niall. Show, I met. Did you go home after your ramen on Friday night? loved talking to you and Eve. I was walking into the takeaway on Friday evening and Michelle, lovely Michelle, from her beautiful, I think it was like a Volkswagen, you know, the, what are those? Are they RV, the van, the like, you know, camper, like those. She shouted, go home, Show. So that was the start of my weekend.
0: And there were quite a few.
22: I failed miserably. And I failed this morning because I was the first person to use the forbidden word on the show.
0: We're teaming up with Market Cross Shopping Centre. A word has been banned and we have failed three times between 7 and 20 past 7, was said.
22: And if you hear us talking a little bit unnaturally, then that is why, because we are not meant to use this word. And Larry said, ah, come on, you're better than this. And I replied, I am not Larry. I am terrified. And Larry said, trust yourself. And Larry, I don't trust myself, and I'm holding the word in my hand.
23: Are you sure that's a good idea?
22: I don't know what's a good idea, Amy. I
0: who knows?
23: I'm looking at the word and saying, I'm not going to say it.
0: So close.
22: Well done, Joe.
0: Thank God. Whoa.
2: Will I move
23: very
2: to beat
23: good.
2: The bomb now?
23: Larry, I don't trust myself. See what just happened. Move to beat the bomb, please. Thank you.
0: All this week on Beat the Bomb, we're teaming up with Seafield Hotel and Spa Resort in Goree in Wexford. They're hosting their wedding showcase afternoon this Sunday, September 13th from 2 until 5pm. 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We've got a Seafield treat up for grabs every day. Today, nice. It's afternoon tea for two. And at the end of the week, the overall winner will bag an overnight stay for two with dinner. And all you have to do is play Beat the Bomb. 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

0: model, High Hopes 3000 from Beat. The... So all this week on Beat the Bomb, we're teaming up at Seafield Hotel and Spa Resort in Goree in Wexford, hosting their wedding showcase afternoon this coming Sunday, the 13th September, from 2 till 5pm. Explore the entire area, the event spaces, the wedding vendors, samples from the culinary team. And we've got a Seafield treat up for grabs every day this week. At the end of the week, overall winner bagging the overnight stay for two with dinner. Our first contestant this week on Beat the Bomb is Sarah.
1: Morning, Sarah.
2: Good morning, Sean and Niall.
1: How are you, darling?
2: I'm good.
1: Good.
2: And you?
1: Yeah, well, yeah. Okay. I mean, we're probably in trouble later, but that's okay.
2: Yeah.
1: That we're not allowed to say. Sarah, where are you this morning? You're out and about, are you?
2: In an Escorte, yes.
1: Okay. And what are you up to?
2: I'm working. I'm a carer.
1: Oh. Ah, so you're on the go right now.
0: How was the weekend?
2: It was nice and relaxing.
0: Good. Yeah.
1: A lot of couch time.
2: Yeah. Yes.
0: Perfect.
2: Yeah.
1: What are you watching at the moment when you're chilling, Sarah?
2: A lot of murders.
0: Okay.
2: Sorry.
1: That's okay. That's your prerogative. Mm-hmm. That is, you know, if you want to chill and watch that television, yeah.
2: Fine. Yeah, just try to figure out who did it.
1: A whodunit. We love that.
2: Oh, sorry. Yes.
1: Okay, darling. We want to get you afternoon tea for two with thanks to Seafield Hotel and Spa celebrating their wedding showcase happening this Sunday. Are you ready to play Beat the Bomb?
2: I don't know.
0: You're here now. Let's do it.
1: Sarah, which boxer did Katie Taylor face in her final fight on Saturday night? Was it Pilly or Serrano?
2: Pilly.
1: Is right. Which Irish Love Island star was named as the host of I'm a Celeb US?
2: Having a clue.
1: That is Maura Higgins. Which actor plays Wolverine? Okay. Hugh Jackman. Which city hosted the 2024 Summer Olympics?
2: No,
1: it's Paris. What county borders Waterford to the west?
2: Harry?
1: No, Cork. What is 20% of 50?
2: 5.
1: No, 10 is the answer. What singer is known for Pink Pony Club? Chapel Rowan. What county is home to the Rock of Cashel?
2: Clare.
1: No, Tipperary. That's okay, darling. That's okay. It's Monday and you're consumed by the whodunit.
0: That's what's in there, Sarah.
1: That's all that you're consuming right now. You have got your hands on afternoon tea for two people in Seafield Hotel and Spa in County Wexford in Goree. Are you looking forward to that?
2: I am indeed.
1: Yeah.
2: Thank you.
1: Good start to your Monday. It was a pleasure to chat to you, darling, and you have a brilliant week, okay?
2: Thanks
1: so much, lovely. Bye.
0: We'll play again tomorrow. And a reminder, the wedding showcase afternoon this Sunday, September 13th, from 2 until 5pm at Seafield Hotel and Spa Resort in Goree.
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4: It's my show.
0: Sure is.
1: This is where it gets tricky.
0: Risky
1: business.
0: Okay. Focus.
1: Do not say the forbidden word, Shona. Do not say the forbidden word. You see, when I'm free-flowing...
0: That's when we are in danger.
1: We don't know what's going to happen. Here we go. Will I talk?
0: Okay. We are going back to Thursday afternoon when we had a staff afternoon / evening out together, starting with a lovely meal.
1: We went to a gorgeous restaurant and we all ordered our mains, and I had a beautiful diavola pizza with a parmesan and truffle fries, and I was very full after the meal, and I knew that we were continuing on with our night and we were going somewhere afterwards. And some people were ordering desserts, mm-hmm. Okay? So, you know, around the...
0: The tiramisu was very popular
1: very
0: on the day.
1: Very rich tiramisu.
0: Also, some of our colleagues just wanted ice cream with sprinkles.
1: That was very funny. Are you going to name any names?
0: No naming and shaming.
1: So some people got some ice cream with sprinkles. Some people got some tiramisu. Some people got a little cocktail for after. And I was asked by the waiter, would you like anything for dessert? And I said, no, thank you, but I would...
0: Absolutely.
1: I would absolutely. You're welcome.
4: I might have to take some annual leave.
1: I would absolutely love. I would absolutely love a cup of tea, right? Mm. And what happened then was the table that I was sitting at, which included my boss, Niall, and our colleague, Michael, and a couple of other people. Tea! You're getting tea. You're ordering a cup of tea after your food. Mm. Like, you're getting tea. Mm. And I was, why am I coming in for such criticism?
0: Absolutely. You're getting very good at stopping yourself. That is the real positive in this situation.
4: And we found a quick fix.
0: Yeah.
4: Absolutely.
1: Absolutely. Don't see what is strange about getting a cup of tea after a meal. But I came in for a huge amount of, oh, you're out for dinner and you're... ordering absolutely a cup of tea, you know, like.
0: I think it is quite common at the end of a meal for some people to drink tea or coffee. It was the fact that it was very much dessert time and people were looking forward to the tiramisu and you demanded your tea.
1: Demanded? I didn't demand. I just thought it would be nice to have a cup of tea and I asked. Absolutely. I absolutely don't think that there is anything strange about that. Like, anybody that drinks tea will say, sometimes, well, you know, when you're full, like, tea is a cure for so many things.
4: Yeah.
1: It's, you know, pain in my tummy, cup of tea. Sad event, cup of tea. Good
0: event.
1: News, cup of tea. Bit of gossip, cup of tea. After a meal, cup of tea. Makes perfect sense to me. And yet I was faced with these faces going, ooh, you're absolutely... I haven't said it though, have I?
0: No. No.
1: So what I want
0: to ask,
1: yeah.
0: The fact it was a party situation.
1: You can't speak like this for 2 weeks.
0: Made it strange for you to need tea.
1: But it was a meal and my stomach was full. Like all of the pizza and Parmesano truffle fries had gone down there and I thought I need something to just like let it all kind of like I don't know what I'm trying to. Do you not understand?
4: I think if we weren't like drinking and the cocktails and stuff then it wouldn't be weird, but it's because we were all having our little
0: party vibes
4: and you were there with your cup of tea. Now I looked over and I was jealous. Absolutely.
1: Absolutely. And rightly so. But it came to the conclusion that we needed to bring this to the show and ask the people of the Southeast what they feel about the matter. And do you think I am strange like Niall does for ordering a cup of tea at the end of a meal? Okay. 085 102 9103.
0: Voice notes, please.
1: Your voice notes are welcome as always.
0: Made it.
1: We did it.
0: Made it.
1: Well done, everybody. Well done.

0: Lauren, too much to ask at Beat. It's 8:28.
1: His message, his video message to Katie Taylor was one of the sweetest things I've ever seen.
2: It was so
1: thoughtful.
2: He's powerful.
1: So lovely. You know, when you're just watching somebody going, you are...
2: Absolutely.
1: Absolutely. Genuine. Thank you.
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1: Okay, last Thursday we were out for dinner. We were saying goodbye to some gorgeous people that work here, and we ordered a meal and we were all eating together, and afterwards I decided that I wanted a cup of tea, and it was met with some very strange looks from around the table, and I asked the question, am I alone in ordering a cup of tea after a meal?
0: Okay, Anya.
4: Hi, Niall and Show. I don't think it's unusual to have a cup of tea after the dinner. Every single time that there's a meal in our house, whether it's breakfast, lunch, dinner, there's a cup of tea after. Always. Cup of tea and urge tea. That's exactly what happens in my house. Happens in my sister's house, and it's completely normal. I would think it's abnormal not to have a cup of tea after. Yeah. I feel like it just settles you. I feel like it just evens everything out. Mm. You know, so I think tea is a very, very, very valid after dinner snack. It's the same as having, do you ever go to a restaurant and they offer you coffee after a meal? A lot of people drink coffee after meals. Mm. They do it. When I lived in France, they did in France. So absolutely nothing unusual.
1: Thank you, Anya.
0: Thank you, Anya.
1: I agree.
0: Here's Alan.
5: Morning, guys. I suppose tea after a meal, like... I've often heard my grandparents on about it, like that if they didn't have tea after their dinner or whatever, that they'd feel as if they didn't have their dinner. Aww. So I think it's kind of an older tradition.
1: Thanks, Alan.
5: More than our era tradition.
0: Our
5: that makes
0: era.
5: Sense. Have a great day, guys.
1: Cheers, Alan. Cheers. Me and your grandparents. Loving tea forever. Thanks
0: forever
1: a million. That really gave me a pep in my step today, Alan. I really appreciate it.
0: And on the forbidden word... Caroline, you are not helping.
6: Yeah, I knew it was actually, because actually we all use actually so much when we're speaking, like everything is like actually. Yeah, actually, you know, it's such a typical word actually. No, I actually can't think of it, but we just use actually all the time. I mean, I'm actually just about to start work now this morning, and I should actually be finished my first call at about 9:30, so I'll actually be having a coffee break around 10 a.m.
1: Nice.
6: And like I actually usually get an Americano. And yeah, so actually Monday's aren't too bad.
1: Yeah. Mm. Caroline, I don't know if that helps or not. Somebody has just messaged in forbidden word. The presenters of the shows have to use the word.
0: Mm.
1: We are the only ones that are...
0: Who count in this.
1: Yeah. Mm. That have the power when it comes to you texting in. Mm-hmm. So try harder.
0: We have your first dilemma of the week on the way.
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1: Cash machine. Never going to be cool saying that, am I? Friday afternoon, that is when somebody is going to discover that they are winning €305,000. What would you do, Niall, this Friday afternoon?
0: I would.
1: Come on. You're going to have to speak.
0: I would hire somebody to speak for me. Going forward.
1: It's the kind of money that could change your life. It could change the rest of 2026.
0: And 2027, let's be honest.
1: And 2028. Think about it. Write the amount down. Manifest it. If you get the call Friday afternoon from Barry and you give the amount back, you win the cash. It is as simple as that. It has to go to somebody. Let it be you. €305,000 in the Beat Cash Machine this week.
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1: Get your entry in 3 p.m. this Friday, the 11th of September. That's the cutoff point. The cash machine will randomly pick one entry, and it could be you that we're calling. Then you've got to answer within five rings. Tell us the prize amount, and that cash is all yours. €305,000. All you've got to do is text Beast to 57557. That's 57557. We're wishing you so much luck.
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3: Okay, first dilemma of the week. If you want to get one into us during the week, talk at beat102103.com is the email address.
0: Okay, let's read it out. I have checked the email and that word is not there, so I can free flow. Hi, Nyland Show. I've just moved in with my boyfriend and I'm already questioning everything. The freezer was iced up and needed defrosting yesterday. I called him in to tell him. He stared at me and admitted he had absolutely no idea how to defrost a freezer. I thought he was joking. He wasn't. This is a 31-year-old man who's lived on his own for years. And instead of Googling it or giving it a go himself, he went next door and asked our neighbour for help. So there I was, standing in my kitchen while the neighbour explained to my boyfriend how to unplug a freezer and let the ice melt. My boyfriend says I'm being unfair and that asking for help is a sign of maturity. I think some things are basic adult life skills and defrosting a freezer is one of them. My friends are divided. Half think it's hilarious and that I'm overreacting. The other half say they'd be embarrassed too. Am I being too harsh?
3: Can you defrost a freezer?
0: I have defrosted.
3: No, person in the dilemma, because if the boyfriend didn't know how to do it and you're
0: you
3: there,
0: tell him.
3: Then that means that you don't know how to defrost a freezer. So why are you messaging us to say, "Oh, my boyfriend can't"? Do you know what I mean? Mm. If that was the I'm free flowing. I'm scared.
0: Be careful. Be very careful.
3: I'm actually.
0: Oh, for God's sake.

0: you might do.
1: This was your idea. This is on your head.
0: You really concentrate on saying it as well. You said it with gumption.
1: I did.
0: Oh my God, the bus. Oh,
2: they're at the window.
1: No. Oh,
2: they're
1: no.
2: at the window. We're getting looked at.
1: Oh no.
2: Glares. We're getting glares from the window. I'm not looking. I'm not looking.
1: I'm dead. I'm so sorry. This is...
2: Okay.
1: I will speak like this.
0: Yeah.
1: I will say to the girl in the dilemma, if you can't defrost a freezer and your boyfriend can't, what is the difference? It is not his fault. I've never defrosted a freezer. I've helped with towels and stuff, and I've helped eat the things in the freezer when
2: better than being thrown out.
1: But I don't think it's fair to say nobody cares about the dilemma. Nobody.
2: Okay, let's get your thoughts on this. Is she being too harsh? Would you be disappointed if you moved in with your partner and they didn't have basic life skills? 085-102-9103. Your voice notes are welcome.
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3: We're just on the dilemma. A girl in touch with us to say that she is living with a guy who is... She has discovered he is unable to defrost a freezer and had to call the neighbour to do it for him. And she wants to know, is she being too harsh or not? Is that a good roundup? Mm. Thank you.
0: Ravis was just onto us, said, a bit harsh. We just did ours over the weekend and the missus was happy to do it herself.
3: Oh.
0: Instead of complaining, with my assistance, of course. I know how to defrost it myself, for the record.
3: Craig was on. If it was that obvious to the texter, then why didn't they just do it? Common sense isn't that common anymore.
0: Neve says, I think that there's nothing wrong with him not knowing how, but I personally would have Googled it rather than go knocking in next door. But at least now they've met their neighbours and it's just a funny story to embarrass him in future. It's really not a big deal.
3: Hmm. A light way of looking at it. Tony said in Gory, she might as well just start pretending she's living on her own. If he can play his Xbox station and not look up a YouTube tutorial, she's on her own when it comes to household maintenance.
0: Kieran. Here now, there are a lot of jobs I can turn my hand to. Fixing the electrics, putting in taps, shelving, etc. But defrosting the freezer is one of them jobs that only arises once every 10 years or so, so there's no shame in not knowing how.
3: Mm.
0: The first time I was asked to unclog the filter in the dishwasher,
3: ooh,
0: I hadn't a clue. But now I know, and so does he. Asking the neighbour is a bit of a stretch. Google should be your first port of call.
3: It is true, isn't it, that everything can now be found online.
0: Mm-hmm.
3: So there is a step-by-step guide for literally everything.
0: Mm-hmm.
3: Correct.
0: Finally, Sinead in Wexford. God, that girl is harsh. Why didn't she say, right, let's Google it and see, did it need to be done straight away? Could it not have waited? It was Sunday, for God's sake. Basic house skills are cleaning, hoovering, washing the floor, laundry, bathrooms, bins, bed sheets. Defrosting a freezer is a once in a blue moon job, like cleaning the oven. So are you so perfect yourself? Some people class changing a tyre as a life skill, but I'd be fecked if it happened to me. I'd be ringing my husband or my daddy.
3: Good way to end the segment.

0: Cat's Eye, Animal from Beat.
1: The Forbidden Word with Market Cross, the heart of Kilkenny.
0: I'm so sorry, one sec. Yeah. Okay. Some people want to know why we are speaking a little bit like robots. It's because we are thinking of every word we are about to say. Because the Beat presenters have been set a challenge with Market Cross Shopping Centre in Kilkenny, right in the heart of Kilkenny, big stores like Pennies and Deals and Vera Moda and Rituals.
2: I can do this bit. You can stop for a coffee or a treat there. It's got convenient city centre parking. It's open 7 days a week.
0: So there is a word that is forbidden that we are not allowed to say. We can't say it. You will find it on our socials if you want to find the word. But we have said it four times since 7 a.m. and now we are in trouble.
2: I've said it twice. Good morning, Clara. How are you today?
3: Very good now, thank you.
2: Yeah.
0: Clara, you can say the word out loud in case people are wondering what it is. What is the forbidden word?
3: Actually.
2: There you go. And who said it in the last while, Clara?
3: Oh, Shona.
0: Of course.
2: Yeah, I mean, can I just point out, okay, and I will be careful, Clara, just after 7 o'clock, we launched this forbidden word. And I, of course, said it first. But within 3 seconds of me saying it, guess who said it next?
3: Oh, Niall.
2: Yes. Okay, but I still top the leaderboard.
0: Yeah.
2: Are you at work or where are you today?
3: Yeah, just working, but I work for myself. So.
2: Ah, what do you do?
3: A baker.
0: Oh, lovely.
2: That's a lovely job.
0: Okay, today's bounty to win is €200. You have just won €200, Clara.
3: Thank you so much.
2: You're welcome,
0: Treat
2: Clara.
0: Yourself.
2: I might get fired, but you are welcome. Have a great day,
0: Dara. Have a good day.
2: Thank you, so much.
3: Thanks so much.
2: Bye, lovely. Bye-bye.
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18: Good morning, I'm Aoife. The rising cost of buying a home is making buyers more cautious. The latest IPAV property price barometer shows prices increased by an average of 3.6% in the first half of the year. The group says the shortage of available homes is likely to keep prices elevated. Chief Executive of the Institute of Professional Auctioneers and Valuers, Genevieve McGurk, says affordability is being stretched.
19: To put in a little perspective from a figures point of view, the average price of a three-bed semi now stands at €464,000 across the country. We're seeing demand is still strong in good locations and prices are continuing to increase, but not at the same levels.
18: Five people have been killed after an Amazon cargo plane overshot a runway in the US. It was coming in to land at Miami International Airport yesterday. The Boeing aircraft struck several vehicles before bursting into flames. Mayor Daniela Levine Cava has this update.
20: Earlier today, Prime Air Flight 7598 overran the runway. Five people lost their lives and five others were injured. My heart is with all of the families affected and to everyone who is grieving tonight. And we're also praying for the injured and for their families.
18: New rules are on the way for those applying to become Irish citizens. The Irish Examiner reports immigrants will have to prove they can speak English or Irish proficiently as part of the biggest reform of Ireland's citizenship rules in a generation. Other new requirements proposed by the Justice Minister include testing on Irish civics knowledge and a requirement to be self-sufficient with a specified annual wage. Gardaí continued to appeal for information following two separate fatal hit-and-run incidents in the Midwest over the weekend. On Saturday, two-year-old Peter Mulcair was killed when he was struck by a jeep just outside his home in Rathkeel, County Limerick. Gardaí said the jeep did not remain at the scene and the driver was later arrested elsewhere on suspicion of driving under the influence. While on Friday night, 16-year-old Brian Lowe died after an e-bike he was riding was struck by another vehicle in Clonlara, County Clare. The car did not remain at the scene and Gardaí have released information about a car whose driver or occupants they want to speak to as part of their inquiries. The Disability Minister will meet Tipperary campaigner Cara Darmody this afternoon amid growing assessment of need waiting lists. The 16-year-old from Ardfinnan will call for more funding for Carers Fund in Budget 2027. More than 22,000 children are now waiting for an assessment, an increase of around 7,000 since last May. Carers says the current system is dysfunctional.
0: When I started campaigning back in 2023, the numbers were approximately one-fifth of 22,000. They were just over 4,000. And that was only about 3.5 years ago. So the waiting lists have gone up by 5 times since I've started campaigning. So like the system that the government currently has is not working.
18: And Maya Jama has reportedly signed up for Series 3 of The Gentleman. The Love Island presenter made her acting debut in the second series of the hit show and is expected to return to her role of Aisha. It comes after cast members ruled out Meghan Markle joining the show as Britain's Duchess of Sussex returns to live in the UK with Prince Harry. The latest news updates are on our website, beat102103.com.
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18: Beginning with soccer, and Arsenal made it 3 wins from 3 in the Premier League title defence yesterday. The Gunners are now joint top with Man City, and manager Mikel Arteta believes his side can go to a new level this season.
23: It depends on if we maintain and sustain that desire, that humbleness, and continue every day to try to find a better version of myself and the team. We still have a lot to grow and a lot to offer, and this is the ambition of the team.
18: Everton grabbed a stoppage time equaliser in a 2-2 draw against Manchester United yesterday. The draw has been made for the semi-finals of the Men's FAI Cup. 2022 winners Derry City will head to Galway United, while Bulls will host Waterford FC. Those last four clashes are set to take place on the weekend of the 9th of October. In tennis, and the fourth round continues at the US Open this afternoon. Today's action at Flushing Meadows is headlined by the All-American clash of Coco Gauff and Iva Jovic. And in motorsports, Kimi Antonelli has stretched his lead to 66 points in the Formula One's Drivers' Championship with a thrilling victory in the Italian Grand Prix. The Mercedes driver worked his way from the back of the grid and overtook his teammate George Russell with 4 laps to go.
22: Beat weather.
18: Mostly dry today during the late morning and afternoon. Outbreaks of rain will spread from the west, turning heavy and more persistent in southern counties this evening, with top temperatures 16 to 19 degrees. I'm Aoife, more in an hour.
22: 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Leitham.ie.
24: In Kilkenny City, it is busy this morning. The Bennett's Bridge Road roundabout, Dominic Street and Granges Road too. Wexford's town, not too bad. A little slow at the two roundabouts and at Wexford General. And in Waterford City, still busy at Sally Park, William Street and also the Dunmore Road inbounds. Good morning to you.
2: Good morning. Welcome to Monday's Beat Breakfast with Niall and Show and producer Amy. We're all here together again and stressed. And it's lovely to have your company.
24: Mm-hmm.
2: I love hanging out with you. It's a privilege and a pleasure.
24: Mm-hmm.
2: I'm trying really hard.
24: Mm-hmm.
2: To speak as opposed to you.
24: It's safer. I hope you had a wonderful weekend. We have more to come on the show this morning.
2: We do. A lot more for your enjoyment.
24: I only feel safe now when the songs are playing.
2: I don't think we can keep this up for 2 weeks.
24: No.
2: It would be difficult.
24: Neither can the radio station afford you for the next 2 weeks.
2: There's some good news. I am absolutely in Dublin on Thursday. So that's one day struggle.

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1: Wake up, Nile and show.
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1: On beat.
0: Show is just staring at a sheet of paper at the moment, just staring, focusing. Really focusing. That's what we need. Well done.
2: I feel really bad. I'm so sorry.
0: Don't keep apologising. Not your fault.
2: Well.
0: Okay, I want to mention this briefly. I saw a poll on X a few days ago and I thought it was really interesting in how split the vote was on this particular subject. And the subject is, when you sleep at night, when you're in your bed, when you're cozy, are you a door open or a door closed person? Okay. What is your preference when you get into bed at night, your bedroom door? Is it open or is it closed? As I said, it was fairly split on this. I'll start. I'm very much a door closed person. I don't really know why. I think I feel safer with the door closed, that if intruders came,
2: they have to open it.
0: They wouldn't walk straight in. It would take them an extra couple of seconds to move the handle.
3: Makes perfect sense.
0: Yeah.
3: Gives you a chance to escape where?
2: Well, no, where?
0: Out the window, if I need to. I'm only one floor up. As a kid, I was always a door open. I needed some light in the room just coming in from the landing. Yeah. But as an adult, I'm very much a door closed. Show.
2: So, I probably would have been a door closed pre-Eve.
0: Okay.
2: But because her bedroom is upstairs as well, I know that she likes the door open and therefore I keep my door open. And I do understand it. I think as a kid, you want to know that there's somebody close by and also a bit of light coming in. And I think it's just like, it's a safety thing, isn't it? It's just a, it's a safety net. That you're kind of just netting yourself in and making yourself feel there's a little bit of comfort there, if you can see a little bit of light. So I've gotten used to it now, I have to say. I've very much gotten used to a little bit of light coming in, and I found that it...
0: Comforting.
2: Absolutely comforting. Nail on head there, Niall. Nail on head. But when I go to... Well, obviously, when I go to a hotel, I check the door.
3: Oh,
2: like,
3: yeah.
2: I know that you have to close. You can't.
0: It would be strange.
3: Leaving a boot in.
2: But when I go to a hotel, I check the door at least. If I'm on my own, I check the door 3 or 4 times. Like, I go over and I do the handle.
0: Amy, your door closed?
4: Door closed, but I would have been, as a child, door open. Mm. And I would have liked that little bit of light, but now I need complete darkness.
0: Okay. We are going to do a little poll of the Southeast this morning to find out where you stand on the issue. Are you door open or are you door closed? And what is your reasoning for it? Voice notes are welcome on 085 102 9103. In the meantime, this is Alex Warren, an ordinary from Beat. Well done, everybody.
2: Thank you. Well done. I can breathe.
5: They say the holy water's watered down, and this town's lost its faith. Our colors will fade eventually, so if our time is running out, day after day, we'll make the mundane a masterpiece. Oh my, oh my love, I take one look at you, you're taking me out.

0: Jenny, less than a lover from Beat on this Monday morning on Beat Breakfast. Let's get back to this.
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3: That's us. We're talking about going to sleep at night and whether or not you keep the door open or door closed. A hot topic. I can't be natural. I don't know who I am.
0: Couple of theories on this, just in relation to safety. In terms of fires, you are definitely better to close as many doors as you can in the house at night, just to keep the smoke in if should that happen. And then there's theories as well as to whether it's safe to lock your bedroom door, which I understand some people do for safety if they live on their own or whatever. Some of the messages coming in, Orla says, my door has to be closed. I'm the same as Niall. I'd be thinking if someone came upstairs. But my four-year-old daughter, she has to have the door closed and lights off.
3: Rosie in Leash, as a child door closed, I even went as far as putting tissue into the key holder. I've never heard of that. Now as an adult and mum, I leave the door open in case my kids are sick or calling me at night. They're both at the age of 15 and 16, but their doors are closed anyway. P.S. I was so happy Westlife played on Saturday night. Thought of you straight away. I'd say that's to me, Rosie, not to Niall, is it? That'd be for me.
0: Shannon in Kilkenny was always closed until my sitting room door stopped working properly. Now it's just always open. Once in a hotel room, I freaked out because the twisty lock thing opens when you open the door from the inside. I thought it was faulty and I did not know it was a safety thing. Anya was onto us.
4: Good morning, Beat. I'm a door closed kind of person because I'm very skittish. I'm really scared of, quite frankly, everything. And sleeping with a door open is honestly my worst nightmare because I don't want to know what's going on in the hall. I don't want to know what's going on downstairs when I'm asleep.
3: I don't know.
4: Just, I want the safety of my own bed. That's all I care about. So I wouldn't sleep with the door open.
0: Okay. Any other thoughts? 0851029103. This is Somber at Beat.
3: Well done, everybody.
0: Well done.

0: Somber, My Body Isn't Ready from Beat. Michelle was on. I have to keep my door closed at night to stop my cat coming in. I love cuddling with her, but if she comes in at night, she nudges both of us until she has most of the bed to herself. That happened to me too. I would have probably kept the door open a bit more until I got pets and then had to be closed.
1: What size? Cats are so small though. How can they take up?
0: They can sprawl. I didn't really mind them. I've been so careful. I didn't really mind them on the bed. It's the noise as they run around at night and they're awake, jumping up and
1: they
0: down.
1: They get off the and bed.
0: Drinking my pint of water beside my bed as well. The results in the poll on X, by the way, was 55% open, 45% closed. So very tight.
1: I thought it would be more closed. To be honest,
0: that was 5,000 people who voted in that poll, so it is a fair split. Shall we keep moving forward on the show?
1: I think that'd be splendid.
0: Another one.
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1: Okay, so Friday afternoon, the 11th of September, 3 p.m, just after, somebody is going to get a call and they are going to be asked to recite back a number. And that number, that cash amount, is €305,000. And we're willing. It'll be normal service resuming for me on a Friday afternoon, back into routine. You know, I'm in the car on a Friday afternoon and I'm dropping Eve and collecting her. And then I sit in the car and I wait for Barry and just kind of kickstarts my weekend. You're just not going to react.
0: It's just days away now. Time is ticking for you to get involved. You need to note the amount, enter. And if we call you and you give us the exact amount, you win all the cash. Mm. So the cash machine amount this week is €305,000.
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0: Get your entry in by 3 p.m. this Friday, September 11th. The cash machine will then randomly pick one entry and it could be you we're calling. Answer within the five rings. Tell us the prize amount. The cash is yours. €305,000. 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That's 57557.
1: Good
0: best of luck.
1: BEAT's cash machine.

0: have for you.
1: Kingfisher. The sun will never settle at peace.
2: All the gossip.
3: Right on the source, yeah.
4: Yeah, that's it.
5: Give me the goss on beat.
2: All the gossip.
5: The fix.
1: This was rumored a few months back, and it is happening. It's happening today, believe it or believe it not. Netflix has confirmed the Inbetweeners reunion with a first look at the new film. However, one huge character is missing. It was revealed last year that the hit comedy was set to return, with all of the stars keen to reunite. And Netflix has announced that production begins today in the UK on The Inbetweeners 3, a continuation of the hugely popular sitcom and its two record-breaking films. Simon Bird, James Buckley, Blake Harrison and Joe Thomas will all be back as Will, Jay, Neil and Simon.
6: What about Emily Attac?
1: No mention as yet. She played glamour student Charlotte Hinchcliffe. She hasn't been listed as one of the returning cast members,
6: boo.
1: Which begs the question if she will make a comeback. I'm right, I don't think she was in the two movies.
6: No.
1: Carly was, not Charlotte.
6: Yeah, you're right too. So she didn't feature at all.
1: It's just kind of hard to believe that they're probably in their mid to late 40s now. Yeah. How are they going to do this?
6: Because I think there is always going to be, you know, if you, I'm trying to think, there was something, sorry, I know what I was going to say, and I will be Cormac. I was going to say that a group of friends like that, it is still believable to think that 20 years down the line that they still have...
1: They're still dorks.
6: That they still have each other in a world where, you know, they found each other and they have a very unique bond and friendship. It's very similar to Gav and Smithy's friends in Gavin and Stacey. Yeah. Mm. You know, even when they
1: that
6: went
1: they can
6: on,
1: go back 10 years later.
6: And they still
1: the relationship is still the same. Netflix today shared a first photo of the film. And the picture shows the four lads sitting in the iconic yellow 1996 Fiat Cinquecento Hawaii edition car, which was owned by Simon in the TV series. So no word on a release date, but they start shooting today. I am very excited.
6: I hope it's good. Mm. You know the way when something like this returns, you just want it to be as good as it possibly can be.
7: Like, and it'll be stupid, but good stupid.
1: Mm-hmm.
6: And on that note,
1: well done, everybody. We did another one. Well done.

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1: On a Monday morning.
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1: And more.
0: From Peggy Goo and Gracie Abrams. 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
1: Another one.
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0: 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And they're open 7 days a week. 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It is operational between 7 a.m. and 7 p.m. on weekdays. It is the presenters who cannot say the word. It doesn't count if you hear it in song lyrics, the news, or ads.
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0: Covering your bases there. Each time the word is said, and you hear it, you need to text in, and you're in the running for some cash, whatever that day's bounty is. T&C's apply. We have failed this morning. We said the word four times since 7 a.m. We are sorry to the finance department. I have nothing more to say on the matter.
2: I'm sorry that I am currently the person who has said the word most, but I'm...
0: Vow to be better tomorrow.
2: Trying to be a better person. And, it's better if I don't say any more words. I haven't said it at all.
0: You say it best.
2: Oh, well done.
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0: 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Could it be said again? 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
0: We will be back with you tomorrow morning, bright and early. 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But the fun continues with your hour of throwbacks next. More pieces of music with Michelle. Have a good day.
2: Best Monday. We did it. Another one. Bye.
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17: Good morning, I'm Aoife. The rising cost of buying a home is making buyers more cautious. The latest IPAV property price barometer shows prices increased by an average of 3.6% in the first half of the year. The group says the shortage of available homes is likely to keep prices elevated. Chief Executive of the Institute of Professional Auctioneers and Valuers, Genevieve McGurk, says affordability is being stretched to its limits.
18: Put in a little perspective from a figures point of view, the average price of a three-bed semi now stands at €464,000 across the country. We're seeing demand is still strong in good locations and prices are continuing to increase, but not at the same levels.
17: Five people have been killed after an Amazon cargo plane overshot a runway in the US. It was coming in to land at Miami International Airport yesterday afternoon. The Boeing aircraft struck several vehicles before bursting into flames. Mayor Daniela Levine-Cava has this update.
19: Earlier today, Prime Air Flight 7598 overran the runway. Five people lost their lives and five others were injured. My heart is with all of the families affected and to everyone who is grieving tonight. And we're also praying for the injured and for their families.
17: In other news, a far-right party in Germany is celebrating after claiming victory in an historic state election. The AfD has won 44% of the vote in Saxony-Anhalt, but appears to be three seats short of a majority. Other parties refuse to work with the AfD, so it's not clear if it'll be able to form Germany's first far-right state government since World War II. The Disability Minister will meet campaigner Cara Darmody this afternoon amid growing assessment of need waiting lists. The 16-year-old from Ardfinnan in South Tipperary will call for more funding for Cara's fund in Budget 2027. More than 22,000 children are now waiting for an assessment, an increase of around 7,000 since last May. Cara says the current system is dysfunctional.
20: When I started campaigning back in 2023, the numbers were approximately one-fifth of 22,000. They were just over 4,000, and that was only about 3.5 years ago. So the waiting lists have gone up by 5 times since I've started campaigning. So like the system that the government currently has is not working.
17: And Terry Hatcher has landed a role in a major West End musical. The Desperate Housewives star will relocate to London from LA to replace Vanessa Williams as Miranda Priestly in The Devil Wears Prada. In an interview with Hello Magazine, Terry called it the opportunity, rather a gift. The latest news updates are on our website, beat102103.com.
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17: Beginning with soccer, and Arsenal made it 3 wins from 3 in the Premier League yesterday. The Gunners are now joint top with Man City, and manager Mikel Arteta believes his side can go to a new level this season.
1: It depends on if we maintain and sustain that desire, that humbleness, and continue every day to try to find a better version of myself and the team. We still have a lot to grow and a lot to offer, and this is the ambition of the team.
17: Elsewhere, Everton grabbed a stoppage time equaliser in a 2-2 draw against Manchester United. While the draw has been made for the semi-finals of the Men's FAI Cup, 2022 winners Derry City will head to Galway, while Bowes will host Waterford FC. Those last four clashes are slated for the weekend of the 9th of October. In tennis, and the fourth round continues at the US Open this afternoon. Today's action at Flushing Meadows is headlined by the All-American clash of Coco Gauff and Iva Jovic. And in motorsports, Kimi Antonelli has stretched his lead to 66 points in the Formula One's Drivers' Championship with a thrilling victory at the Italian Grand Prix. The Mercedes driver worked his way from the back of the grid and overtook his teammate George Russell with 4 laps to go.
0: Beat weather.
17: Mostly dry today. Outbreaks of rain will spread, turning heavy and more persistent at times this evening. Top temperatures 16 to 19 degrees. I'm Aoife. More in an hour.
22: I wish that we could rewind.
23: Good morning. How are you? Monday morning. How are you feeling? I'm not going to lie. I'm not going to pretend that radio presenters wake up perky, okay? Because I did have a difficult time peeling myself off the mattress this morning. But I'm here. I'm ready to make Monday that little bit more manageable with all of the best throwbacks. You know how this works. I play all of the songs. They all come from one particular year. I would love for you to guess the year. We've got Jason Derulo on the way. We've got Kesha and some TikTok. But first, we've got The Killers. They played Oxygen this year. It is Human on Beat.

0: on every song, and why wouldn't you?
1: Jason Derulo, it is Michelle, it's Beat Throwbacks. Have you been listening for the forbidden word? I'm not going to say it because that would mean that I would have to say the forbidden word. But you do know that if a presenter says the forbidden word, you have the chance to win some cash. Keep listening across the day. I have to make sure that I don't say it. More throwbacks for you now. See if you can guess what year this song came from. It used to make me run from my college lectures straight out and onto the dance floor. This is Kesha and TikTok on Beat.
2: Wake up in the morning feeling like... Grab my glasses, I'm out the door. I'm gonna hit this city. Let's before go. I leave, brush my teeth with a bottle of Jack. 'Cause when I leave for the night, I ain't coming.

JLS and Beat Again. It's Michelle. It's Beat Throwbacks, teaming up at Wexford Home Preserves, making it more than tasty with homemade jams, chutneys, marmalades, their pure goodness in every jar. Speaking of JLS, have you heard that allegedly the X Factor could be coming back? And I'll be honest, I don't know if it's a good idea. I think that whole era of, you know, auditioning singers on reality shows, is it kind of over? Do we really need another... Apparently it's been the work for 8 months, but like, do we really need a revival of the X Factor? I think it could really flop, to be honest. But look, prove me wrong. We'll see how it goes. We'll see if it's launched. We'll know in months to come. Keep having a guess of the year. It was a big one for the Script Irish band now with Before the Worst.

0: It's Agnes and it's Release Me on Beat. If you're like, Michelle, please release me from the drudgery of this working life. Please release me from the responsibility of having to make the dinner every single day. You know, there's a possibility. It's called the Beat Cash Machine. One of the biggest jackpots we've ever had. I'll fill you in and get more of those throwbacks on. Yes, and replay is coming up.
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3: 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Party.

replay. I'd be singing these songs to myself in studio, and thank God no one can hear the Michelle Heffernan version. Eaz and Replay on beat. Machine. Does life feel like a replay to you? Breakfast, lunch, dinner. What's for dinner? What's for dinner? Chicken or mince? Did you put a wash on? Did you get it out? Did the rain on it? Did you get it out and off the line? Do you have to put it in the washing machine again? It is torture, really. The humdrum, the everyday. What if you could escape it all? Big money. Big chance to quit your job, take a trip around the world and make your dreams come true. That's what the Big Cash Machine can do. €305,000 all up for grabs this Friday, going to one person, a tax-free, guaranteed winner. So get your name into the draw. Take out that phone. Two ways you can enter, right? You can text the word BEAT to the number

There I go again, nearly ruined the song, singing over at the end. Apologies. It's Michelle, it's Be Throwbacks, and that is, of course, Tinchy Strider at N Dubs and number one. We only have one correct guess. It doesn't bother me. Mondays can be slow. We are only starting the week, but let's give you some clues to see if we can get the guesses up. It was the year Michael Jackson passed away. That movie, Michael, of course, came out this year. Have you seen it? I wouldn't rate it highly, to be honest. Kinnie will probably kill me for saying that. It was enjoyable for the music, let's just say that. But do you remember? I feel like everyone remembers where they were when they heard that news. So do you remember the year? Also, it was the year Tiger Woods. He made headlines, but not in a good way. Let's just say he had some extracurricular activities and they made the headlines. Finally, on home ground, it was the year Republic of Telly launched, which I really enjoyed. I wish it would come back in many ways. And then there were spin-offs like The Rubber Bandits came out of it and Damo and Ivor came out of it. So yeah, there you go. Three big clues about the year. Can you get it? Get the text in to me, 085-1029-103. And this is LaRue now with Bulletproof on Beat.

0: Face was saying she is a great songwriter. From that album, she won the Ivor Novello Award for songwriting, and her latest album, West End Girl, also was nominated for it in the last year because her lyricism is great. I do feel like she kind of talks when she sings, but damn, she can write a good song. Anyway, Lily not Alan Not Fair, wrapping up this hour of Beat Throwbacks, and we got to 3 correct guesses, which satisfies me for a Monday because my brain cells, they are not, you know, really flicking on and off. The year was, of course, 2009. Thank you for your messages. We'll do it all again tomorrow. 10 to 11, I'll be back with Throwbacks. But for now, stick around for Killian Doyle and keep listening for that forbidden word. Ciao.
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2: Good morning, I'm Aoife. Gardaí are continuing to investigate the circumstances surrounding two separate hit-and-run incidents in the Midwest over the weekend. On Friday, 16-year-old Brian Lowe died after the e-bike he was riding was struck by another vehicle in Clonlara, County Clare. Gardaí say they're interested in speaking to the driver or occupants of a gold Skoda Octavia as part of their inquiries. Separately, on Saturday, 2-year-old Peter Mulcair was killed when a Jeep struck him outside his home in Rathkeel, County Limerick. The driver of the Jeep was arrested elsewhere on suspicion of driving under the influence of an intoxicant. Journalist David Raleigh says the man was arrested for the purposes of providing a blood or urine sample.
3: The man, aged in his 30s, provided an evidential sample and was then released pending the results of that sample. So Gardaí are presently awaiting the results of the sample, which will include results of toxicology tests. They're also harvesting CCTV footage from homes in the Rathkeel area as part of the investigation, and they said they were keen to speak to anyone with dashcam or doorbell footage which may help them with their inquiry.
2: Five people are dead after an Amazon cargo plane overshot the runway at Miami's main airport. The aircraft burst into flames after crashing into several vehicles yesterday. Flights in and out of the airport have resumed following an earlier suspension. A far-right party in Germany is celebrating after claiming victory in an historic state election. The AfD has won 44% of the vote in Saxony-Anhalt, but appears to be three seats short of a majority. Other parties refuse to work with AfD, so it's not clear if it'll be able to form Germany's first far-right state government since the Second World War. Speaking through a translator, co-leader Alice Yedel says it's a landmark result.
4: The people want political change. They don't want politics run against the interests of Germany. They want to finally feel that they are represented. And that's why they have voted for us and given us this sensational electoral mandate. And it will keep on going.
2: House prices rose by an average of 3.6% in the first half of the year. The latest residential property price barometer from the Institute of Professional Auctioneers and Valuers says the rate of growth is beginning to ease as affordability pressures make buyers more cautious. But Chief Executive Genevieve McGurk says its continuing shortage of homes is likely to keep prices high.
5: Aspiring home buyers are very wisely being more cautious given geopolitical tension and cost of living concerns. But we're seeing, I suppose, two sides to the market. First-time buyers face very intense level of competition from cash buyers, funds, estate agencies, and they're all competing for a scarce resource that is a home.
2: International recruitment may be needed to tackle shortages of therapists and psychologists in Ireland. That's according to 16-year-old disability rights campaigner Cara Darmody from Ardfinnan in County Tipperary. She'll meet with the Disability Minister Emer Higgins this afternoon to discuss the more than 22,000 children waiting for an assessment. Cara says the government may need to look abroad to find the solution.
6: I believe that if they do an international recruitment campaign to recruit more therapists and psychologists, then there's going to be more people available to give those services, because when you get your assessment of need, that's just like to say if you need services or not. But then there's also waiting lists for things like services and therapy. You could be talking like 7-8 years of waiting here.
2: And the two Johnnies have announced a Christmas party show celebrating 10 years. The Care duo will play Dublin's Three Arena on the 19th of December. Tickets go on sale this Friday, the 11th of September. The latest news updates are on our website, beat102103.com.
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2: Beginning with soccer, and Arsenal manager Mikel Arteta praised his team's exceptional performance as they came from a goal down to beat Chelsea 2-1 in the Premier League. Defender Ezri Konsa made his home debut as the Gunners made it 3 wins from 3 in their title defence so far. Arteta was impressed with Konsa's performance.
9: Very English tackle. The crowd reacted immediately. You guys love that more than a goal sometimes. It was great, obviously.
0: what Esri has done, I think he played 11 minutes. He had 5 or 6 training sessions. The way he played tonight against this opponent, playing man-to-man against João Pedro, he was phenomenal.
2: Victims of the flash floods in Nepal will be honoured with a moment's silence ahead of this week's Champions League matches. More than 1,300 people have been killed, while over 5,500 others are missing. In tennis, and the fourth round continues at the US Open today. Today's action at Flushing Meadows is headlined by the All-American clash of Coco Gauff and Iva Jovic. In sailing, world number 2 Eve McMahon leads the Irish Challenge as 110 sailors from 45 nations compete in Dunleary at the Women's ILCA 6 World Championship, which kicks off today. McMahon comes into today's opening races having claimed a medal at each of the 3 sailing Grand Slam events she contested this year.
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1: Beat weather.
2: Today will start off mostly dry, but during the late morning and afternoon, outbreaks of rain will spread, turning heavy by the evening, with highest temperatures of 16 to 19 degrees. I'm Aoife. More in an hour.
10: Bring the beat. Good morning, happy Monday to you. Killian here with you until 3 o'clock this afternoon. Loads coming up on the show today. I can't say a certain word, so pray for me. One More Guessing Game is back after 12. We'll kick off a hit mix, so this is Cat's Eye Animal, Bane on Beat.
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0: as well, playing on Beat 102, 103. Killian here with you for your Monday morning. Hope you're well. Hope the weekend was good to you. Wraps up a hit mix, and it's time to get into this. I don't want to, but we have to.
1: The Forbidden Word with Market Cross, the heart of Kilkenny.
0: I feel so much under pressure today because I can't say a certain word. And if I do say that word, you win cash, which is handy for you. But I've got another person in studio with me now monitoring what I say, which is very stressful. Very, very stressful. But the B presenters, Niall, Show, Michelle, me, Ava, Lydia, Chris, everyone have been set a challenge with Market Cross Shopping Centre in Kilkenny. They're right in the heart of Kilkenny with a wide range of shops and services. They've got Pennies, Deals, Vera Moda and so much more. Convenient city centre parking, and it's open 7 days a week. Now, from today, from Monday till Friday this week and next week, it's not just 1 week, it's 2 weeks. Between 7am and 7pm, we cannot say the word...
2: Actually...
0: That word. I'm not allowed to say it. I'm not allowed to say this word.
2: Actually.
0: Every time that word is said by a presenter during 7am and 7pm, there is cash to be won for you. Today's amount is €200. So if I say that at any stage by accident, because it will be by accident, there's money up for grabs. 200 quid. T's and C's apply. Now, there has already been four slip-ups already this morning on Beat Breakfast. Here's what happened earlier on today.
3: No explanation. No, this is a present for you.
4: Sean. Yeah.
3: Like, it's right. You don't really...
4: Oh, for God's sake. I can't believe already. I can't believe that.
3: You're just done it again!
0: Hopefully... I don't say that word. So if you hear that throughout my show, you need to text forbidden word to 085 102 9103 and someone will win €200. Already €800 won today. Oh God, it's going to be a long 2 weeks.
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5: 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You're on.

0: very best to play Irish. It is Jazzy teaming up with Calvin Harris. It's Satisfy playing on your number one music station. You're on Beat with Killian, and we've got some breaking showbiz.
1: All the gossip.
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1: All the gossip.
4: The fix.
0: When I say breaking, I mean it was like announced about 2 hours ago, and now I'm finally getting the chance to tell you. But it's still big regardless, because Netflix has confirmed the reunion a lot of people have been waiting for. The Inbetweeners, originally, I think 12 years ago since the last movie. It started the sitcom in 2008 and ran until 2010. It defined a generation. It is back one more time for a third movie, with production beginning today. And the good news is the original four are all back. Simon Burge, James Buckley, Blake Harrison and Joe Thomas will reprise their roles as Will, Jay, Neil and Simon. Now, the original creators Damon Beasley and Ian Morris are also returning too, so that's good for the writing of it. So as I said, 12 years since the last Inbetweeners film, so there's a lot of nostalgia around the announcement and a lot of what ifs. What has happened? Where is it going to pick off? Where is it going to end up? What's left with the Inbetweeners to do story-wise. But regardless, I think it's going to be a big, big hit. First two movies were also big box office hits, so Netflix will be hoping that the reunion will bring that audience back to their streaming platform. The interesting part is that the characters are no longer teenagers, or 20-something-year-olds, which is, of course, what the original storyline was based. They're in, I don't know what you call it, secondary school over in England. Is that what you call it? GCSEs or whatever you call it. You know what I mean. They're now being played by actors in their late 30s and early 40s. 40s. We don't know yet what the storyline is, and Netflix hasn't announced a release date, just saying it's in production. But good news for Inbetweeners fans, because they are going to be back on our screens very, very soon.
5: 305,000 euro. Let that sink in.
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1: 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With Market Cross, the heart of Kilkenny.
0: Just so tough. It's so tough. This is the Forbidden Word.
2: Actually.
0: I cannot say it. I cannot say it whatsoever.
2: Actually.
0: If you hear me say it, or anyone for that matter, on Beat between 7 a.m. until 7 p.m. for the next 2 weeks, you text Forbidden Word to 085 1029 103. Today's amount of cash you can win is €200. T's and C's apply, of course. And it's just been so nerve-wracking. I have literally just wanted to say, this is a song, and here's more music next. I just feel so under control at the moment, and just in chains. I just can't speak the way I want to speak, because I do say that word, which is
2: actually
0: quite a lot, but I haven't yet. So hopefully it stays that way, because I'm not giving any of his money, not on my behalf. 800 quid won already after 4 slip-ups on Beat Breakfast earlier on this morning.
3: No explanation, no, this is a present for you, Sean.
4: Yeah.
3: Like, it's very, you don't really...
4: Oh, for God's sake. I can't believe already. I can't believe that.
3: You just done it again!
0: So I haven't said it yet, but if I do... 085 1029 103, text Forbidden Word, and someone might bag 200 quid, but not on my behalf. I'm not saying it.
2: First for fresh new music.
0: Let's continue with some new music to get your mind off it, and mine more importantly. This is Malcolm Todd. Plays here on Bring the Beat for a Monday. This is Earrings.

0: latest offering from Fontaines, DC. It's Marianne plays here on your number one music station. You're on Beat with Killian. New album coming, Dopamine Chamber, October 16th. And of course, two nights next year for Slane Castle. June 26th, June 27th. And apparently, I never said the word there, but apparently, Oasis are tipped to do like six nights at Slane Castle next year. We'll have to see whether that comes true or not over the next couple of days. They're posting teasers on their Instagram galore. Definitely the Etihad over in the UK and Celtic Park as well, but we shall see. And now we're down and I haven't said the forbidden word, which I'm very proud of myself for doing so. I just know if there was other people in the studio here, I'd probably say it naturally in conversation, so we'll try keep it that way. In the meantime, it is back, the one word guessing game. Back with a bang, it's coming after a hit mix. Five tunes back to back, kicking off with Ariana Grande, Hate That I Made You Love Me, plays next on Beat.
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16: At 12, I'm Aoife. Gardaí are continuing to investigate the circumstances surrounding two separate hit-and-run incidents in the Midwest over the weekend. On Friday, 16-year-old Brian Lowe died after the e-bike he was riding was struck by another vehicle in Clonlara, County Clare. Gardaí say they're interested in speaking to the driver or occupants of a gold Skoda Octavia as part of their inquiries. Separately on Saturday, 2-year-old Peter Mulcair was killed when a Jeep struck him outside his home in Rathkeel, County Limerick. The driver of the Jeep was arrested elsewhere on suspicion of driving under the influence of an intoxicant. Journalist David Raleigh says the man was arrested for the purposes of providing a blood or urine sample.
17: The man, aged in his 30s, provided an evidential sample and was then released pending the results of that sample. So Gardaí are presently awaiting the results of the sample, which will include results of toxicology tests. They're also harvesting CCTV footage from homes in the Rathkeel area as part of the investigation, and they said they were keen to speak to anyone with dash cam or doorbell footage, which may help them with their inquiry.
16: Five people are dead after an Amazon cargo plane overshot the runway at Miami's main airport. The aircraft burst into flames after crashing into several vehicles yesterday. Flights in and out of the airport have resumed following an earlier suspension. Almost one in four motorists who challenged a clamping decision last year had it overturned. 54% of people clamped by APCOA, one of the biggest private clamping companies in the country, were successful when they appealed it to the National Transport Authority. In total, almost 143,000 vehicles were clamped across the country last year, an increase of 18% in 2 years. International recruitment may be needed to tackle shortages of therapists and psychologists in Ireland. That's according to 16-year-old disability rights campaigner Cara Darmody from Ardfinnan in South Tipperary. She'll meet with Disability Minister Eimear Higgins this afternoon to discuss the more than 22,000 children waiting for an assessment of need. Cara says the government may need to look abroad to find the staff needed.
18: I believe that if they do an international recruitment campaign to recruit more therapists and psychologists, then there's going to be more people available to give those services, because when you get your assessment of need, that's just like to say if you need services or not. But then there's also waiting lists for things like services and therapy. You could be talking like 7-8 years of waiting here.
16: And the in-betweeners are back. Netflix has announced production has begun on a third movie. A trailer has been released featuring Will, J. Neil and Simon, struggling to start Simon's Yellow Fiat. You can catch that on our socials. And the latest news updates are on our website, beat102103.com.
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16: Arsenal manager Mikel Arteta has praised his team's exceptional performance as they came from a goal down to beat Chelsea 2-1 in the Premier League. Defender Ezri Konsa made his home debut as the Gunners made it 3 wins from 3 in their title defence. Arteta was impressed with Konsa's performance.
22: Very English tackle. The crowd reacted immediately. You guys love that more than a goal sometimes. It was great, obviously. What Ezri's done, I think he played 11 minutes. He had 5 or 6 training sessions. The way he played tonight against this opponent, playing man-to-man against Joao Pedro, it was phenomenal.
16: Victims of the flash floods in Nepal will be honoured with a moment's silence ahead of this week's Champions League matches. More than 1,300 people have been killed, while over 5,500 others are missing. UEFA President Alexander Seferin says the European football family will stand together in support of the country. In tennis, and the fourth round continues at the US Open this afternoon. Today's action at Flushing Meadows is headlined by an all-American clash of Iva Jovic and Coco Gauff. To sailing, and world number two Eve McMahon leads the Irish Challenge as 110 sailors from 45 nations compete in Dunleary at the Women's ICLA 6 World Championship, which begins today. McMahon comes into today's opening races having claimed a medal at each of the three sailing Grand Slam events she contested this year.
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21: Beat weather.
16: After a dry start to the day, some outbreaks of rain will spread this afternoon, turning heavy and persistent as the day goes on by this evening. Highest temperatures of 16 to 19 degrees. I'm Aoife. More in an hour.
2: Just gone 6 minutes after 12 on your Monday afternoon. Hope you were well. Hope the weekend treated you well. And if you're looking for 200 quid off of me today, with the forbidden words, you can forget about it, because it is not happening. Not on my watch. And to avoid it, I'm just going to play 5 tunes in a row. So here's Ariana Grande.
21: Bring the beat. With Killian Doyle.

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0: role model. That's High Hopes at Beat 102, 103. I wanna feel the
1: beat. You're on Bring the Beat with Killian Doyle.
0: Yeah. That's the one, that's me. 12:22 is your time on your Monday. Bringing back a game that we haven't done in a while. God, that was a close one. That was a really close one. Okay. One More Guessing Game is back. If you need some familiarity with it, if that's even a word. Basically, what's going down is I've picked a random word from a very popular song. It's just one word from the song. I'm going to play you that one word, and you just have to tell me the name of the song and the name of the artist based off that one word. It's been a couple of months since we played this game, so let's see how your music knowledge is. Here's today's first clue. Believe. Well, it's your first and your only clue. Believe. Very recognisable voice, I think. Believe. Very popular song that has been played on Beat a lot over the past couple of years. Believe. But it's over to you at this point in time. Can you name the song and the artist? 085 1029 103 if you think you know what it is. WhatsApp voice note as well. It would be lovely to hear some of you on this fine Monday morning. Believe. And tell me who's singing that and the name of it. Believe. In today's One More Guessing Game. Have a crack at it. We'll try to get some answers after Shakira Burna Boy. Die Die is on the way next on Beat. Believe.

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0: It is Drake. It is One Dance, and it plays here on Beat 102 103. Your throwback for this hour. More tomorrow morning from 10 a.m. with Michelle Heffernan on your throwback hour. In the meantime, let's get back to your one word guessing game. This was the clue. Believe. Couple of answers in already, but let's see who's going to win it. 085 102 9103. If you think you know the song and the artist, believe. To that one word, get your WhatsApp voice notes in right now. Believe. We'll get a winner after John Gibbons teaming up with Mario in a way. And the new one from Somber, My Body Isn't Ready, plays next. The classic
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0: John Gibbons, Franklin and Marios, Let Me Love You on Beat 102, 103. Killian here with you on your Monday afternoon. Heading towards 1 o'clock and we need to get a winner for this. Only three people put the right answer today. And I think it was a very hard song to come back with the one more guess game. Personally, that's what I believe. With the right answer was Niamh, was Amy and was Emily. Of course, it was the Kid Laroi without you. Possibly be light without you. Congratulations to ye three. Only ones in the minority. It returns tomorrow just after 12 o'clock.
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0: I had to do a bit of research on this song because I was like, oh my God, she's changed her name. But she's just dropped the last bit. Miley Cyrus is now Miley. She's just dropping it because she just thinks her name is unique and it's standout as an artist. She's had a rough couple of weeks with her poor old Aunt Dolly passing away. But she's back with a new tune. This is Bad Persuades on Beat.

0: from Khaki Kids, Easy Does It, playing here on Beat. For more Irish music like that, you can check out Irish Beats every Sunday from 8 p.m. with Ava Summers. She's got the latest from Khaki Kids, your Florence Road, and the very best of up-and-coming Irish acts.
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0: It's been 1 hour and 55 minutes and I haven't botched this yet. And you've won no money off me. Because us Beat presenters have been set a challenge with Market Cross Shopping Centre in Kilkenny. They've got pennies, deals, rituals, Specsavers, Peter Mark, and so much more. You'll stop by for a coffee and a treat, and it's open 7 days a week. What's happening here on Beat is from today until Friday, this week and next week, between the times of 7 a.m. and 7 p.m, we cannot say the forbidden word. And that forbidden word is this.
2: Actually,
0: that's the word we cannot say. And every time the word is said by a presenter during those times, there's cash to be won. Today's amount is €200. Of course, T's and C's apply, all that jazz. And there was already 4 slip-ups on Beat Breakfast this morning, so that's £800 that has already been won. So will I slip up between now and 4 o'clock? Well, I won't, because I'm not here till 4 o'clock. I'm here till 3 o'clock. So there's one slip up already, but I haven't said that word. But if I do say it, it's your chance to win some cash. When you hear me say the forbidden word, which is...
2: Actually.
0: That's not me saying it, just FYI. You text forbidden word to 085 1029 103 and someone will win €200. So it's between now and 7 p.m. So whether me, Lydia or Ava say the words... ... you could be a winner, but it's not happening. I'm making that pinky promise. I'm not going to say the words, and you're getting no cash out of me. In the meantime, keep listening to see if I do slip up and laugh in my face and win some cash, or tune in for a hit mix. 5 tunes back to back, kicking off with Coulter. Trapped plays next on Beat.
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20: At one, I'm Dana. Fianna Fáil TDs and senators have been meeting in Tullamore for the first day of the party's political think-in. Migration, the budget and housing are all on the agenda. Our political correspondent Sean Defoe reports.
21: This morning at the Tullamore Court Hotel, a small number of protesters held Palestinian flags outside the property, with one gaining entrance to the hotel to shout at Fianna Fáil TDs and senators. Inside, the agenda was more domestic, with the budget and EU affairs getting billing this morning. The Taoiseach Micheál Martin now appears at odds with Taoiseach Simon Harris, with the Fine Gael leader having ruled out scrapping stamp duty for first-time buyers, something the Taoiseach says he backs.
22: I'm just simply giving my view, but obviously there's lots of issues on the table. Not all of them will make it over the line, but I think it was a reasonable proposal.
21: Also being discussed are tougher citizenship rules, which would mean people here have to be financially independent and need to be resident in Ireland for 8 years rather than five to qualify to apply.
22: An understanding of Ireland, obviously, and the values in our country. And also ensuring that with citizenship comes the capacity to contribute to society.
21: Taoiseach also said those applying for citizenship will need to be proficient in English and have a small amount of Irish. Sean Defoe in Tullamore.
20: Disability rights campaigner Cara Darmody is meeting the Minister for Disability this afternoon. The 16-year-old from Ardfinnan will call for more funding to tackle the assessment of need waiting list. More than 22,000 children across the country are currently waiting for an assessment. The Tipperary native says urgent action is needed.
23: They need to provide more money towards Cara's fund because the waiting lists have increased from 15,000 from May 2025 to over 22,000 now, which is only like a year and a half later. That's not good. But if they cut off government funding to Cara's fund this year, the waiting lists are going to rise even more in the exponential direction. And it's only going one way, it's going up.
20: Ireland has the fourth highest rate of obesity in Europe. New figures published by the European Commission shows 22.1% of adults here were classified as obese last year. That rate is considerably higher than the EU average of 16.3%. And the Inbetweeners are back with a new movie. The trailer has just dropped for The Inbetweeners 3, which will be available on Netflix. It will see the return of Will, Jay, Neil and Simon and their yellow Fiat. The latest news updates are on our website, beat102103.com.
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20: Beginning with sailing, the opening day of the Women's ILCA 6 World Sailing Championships has begun in Dunleary. The Blue Fleet features four Irish sailors, including world number one Eve McMahon. Annalise Murphy is also in action with the Olympic silver medalist, bringing her five-year break from the sport to an end. To soccer, Glenn Whelan has been dismissed as a Livingston manager. The Scottish Championship club appointed the former Republic of Ireland and Stoke City midfielder in May after they were relegated from the top tier. All of this week's Champions League games will be preceded by a moment's silence for victims of the flash floods in Nepal. The catastrophic has led to the deaths of more than 1,300 people, while over 5,500 people are missing. UEFA President Alexander Serafin says the European football family will stand together in support of the country. Moving on to tennis, the last 16 matches in the US Open draw to a close today. There's an All-American clash in the women's singles as Coco Gauff and Iva Jovic face off. Naomi Osaka's pursuit of a third title in New York continues against Australian Open champion Elena Rybakina. On the men's side of the draw then, number one seed Alexander Zverev goes up against Italy's Luciana Darderi. Francesco Cerundolo goes head to head with Alexander Bloks. And finally, to boxing, Tyson Fury has declared that he is looking for a new opponent, despite the fact that he has a contract to fight Anthony Joshua. The announcement for the British pair's heavyweight bout has been delayed, with organisers seeking a location in the United States, while Joshua is pushing for London's Wembley Stadium to host the event. Former world champion Fury has called out Alexander Usyk and believes that Joshua does not want to face him.
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0: Beat weather.
20: Rain this afternoon with highest temperatures of 14 to 18 degrees. I'm Dana. More in an hour.
2: 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Lunchtime on Beat. Kidding with you with another hit mix kicking off with Coulter. 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

0: I had a sneezing fit before I have to talk, and if I sneeze during this, I do apologise. 1:15 on your Monday. Not long till Friday. We've been waiting 2 weeks for this, and we're finally on the road to €305,000. Beats Cash Machine is stacked. It's got some amount of money in it, and it's going to one person. So hopefully that one person is you this Friday. But if you're not in, you can't win. 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

0: The latest offering from Slater is brand new Chanel and it plays here on Lunchtime on B. Killian here with you, taking you up until 3 o'clock. Lydia's off today, so Chris is in her place. He's also in that challenge of the forbidden word. We cannot say that word and it's going so far, so good for me. So I'm not going to jinx it, okay? Not going to jinx it. Just to get myself out of the hot seat now, I'm just going to give you 3 songs in a row. Now that's mean because you want to win money right now. I'm not giving you the chance. I won't be held accountable in accounts for giving away another like 200 or 400 today. 800 quid already won today from you for 4 slip-ups on B Breakfast this morning on the forbidden word. But you never know, so keep it locked to beat. We continue with Dermot Kennedy. Turnstile is next. Let's go. Beat
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0: 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Coming right up, we have got some brand new music from Becky Hill, a throwback from Hozier, and Cat's Eye Animal is next.
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1: The Forbidden Word. With Market Cross, the heart of Kilkenny.
0: Oh, is he going to say it? Oh, is he going to do it? Oh. No, I'm not. You're not winning money off of me. No way, Jose! Us big presenters here, we've been set a challenge with Market Cross Shopping Centre in Kilkenny. They are right in the heart of Kilkenny with a wide range of shops and services. There's something for everyone. Fashion, health and beauty, tech enthusiasts and lots more. And it's open 7 days a week. And from Monday, from today to Friday this week and next week, between 7am and 7pm, we cannot say the word.
2: Actually,
0: that's the word we cannot say. Now, on Beat Breakfast, they have said it 4 times. So that means 800 quid has been won already. Today's amount for every time the word is said is 200 euro. Of course, T's and C's apply. Now, if you hear that at any point in time a presenter says, you text forbidden word to 085 1029 103 and you will win 200 quid for yourself. A lot of money given away today. There's a lot of money still to come and a lot of times for it to be said in 2 weeks. And I'm not being the one for the company going under because I want my job in 2 weeks' time. So, you can try lure me into it, you can try ring me up and get me on the phone to say it, but I won't. But if I do, you know the score. Forbidden words, 085 102 9103. And someone might bag 200 quid with a forbidden word with Market Cross Shopping Centre Kilkenny. Every time I talk, I'm like rethinking of what I've said. Have I said the word? Have I said it? I haven't. I have.
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0: I love that Christmas movie. What's it called? It's called Love At Up. Hey, I gotcha. I'm just trolling you here at this stage. Right, we'll continue with brand new music. Sonny Federa, Becky Hill. This is Say Something and it plays on your number one music station. You're listening to Bring the At. It's gotcha again. It's Bring the Beat. Killing her with you.

0: Jenny. Less Than a Lover here at Beat 102, 103, 154 is the time. On the way, you've got to name that beat. Very simple. No singer singing the song. You just got to tell me, based on your musical knowledge, the singer and the song. It's on the way after another stacked hit mix. We've got some Tame Impala in there, his one from the Spider-Man movie, and Hugel, Ultranale, Moving to the Sun, plays next on Beat.
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14: At 2, I'm Dana. The Taoiseach and Tánaiste are at odds over potential new supports for first-time buyers. Micheál Martin has said he will dispose towards getting rid of stamp duty for those purchasing their first home, something suggested by Fianna Fáil TD Seamus McGrath. However, Tánaiste Simon Harris said the measure is off the table for this budget. Taoiseach Micheál Martin said he is open to the idea.
15: I'm just simply giving my view, but obviously there's lots of issues on the table. Not all of them will make it over the line, but I think it was a reasonable proposal by Deputy McGrath.
14: Tipperary's Cara Darmody is calling for more government funding for children's disability services. More than 30 million euro has already been allocated to Cara's fund, which was established in 2024. The 16-year-old will make her case to Disability Minister Emer Higgins this afternoon. It comes as more than 22,000 children are waiting for an assessment of need. Cara says she wants to see further investment in the fund.
16: I'm also going to be asking her to expand Cara's fund from just assessment of needs to also include funding recruitment, because if the government is seen to specifically fund recruitment for assessments of needs, that's going to put big pressure on the HSE to actually do it, which will also take political pressure off them, and they're going to prevent permanent damage being done to more children.
14: Over 3,000 round two CAO offers have been issued. There's a total of 2,507 level eight offers and 21 level seven or six offers in this round. 1,270 applicants are receiving an offer for the first time. They will have until Wednesday at 3 p.m. to accept the offer. Airline passengers travelling through Europe are being warned of potential delays as border checks tighten. The EU's entry-exit system records non-EU nationals' facial images, fingerprints and personal data when entering the area for short stays. Although the checks don't apply to Irish passport holders, travel experts are warning of potential delays. The system went fully live in April. However, border officials were able to revert to traditional passport stamps when queues built up. Owen Corey, editor of Travel Extra, says from today that's no longer possible.
17: If the queues got too long, the border officials had the flexibility to turn off the system and go back to the old system. Very few were turning off the system. They were actually just processing it, and therein lies the problem. We had queues. In one stage, we had a five-hour queue in Brussels. Problem child this morning is Prague and Charles de Gaulle. Prague is about 2 hours and Charles de Gaulle is about 40 minutes.
14: And 1.6 million people tuned into the national broadcaster in the final round of Katie Taylor's retirement fight. The historic night at Croke Park was broadcast free-to-air on RTE as the Brave boxer called time on her career in the ring by becoming an undisputed world champion for the third time. At its peak, 1.6 million watched during the 10th round, with around 550,000 witnessed the action unfold online. The latest news updates are on our website, beat102103.com.
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14: First to soccer, Glenn Whelan has been dismissed as Livingston manager. The Scottish Championship club appointed the former Republic of Ireland and Stoke City midfielder in May after they were relegated from the top tier. All of this week's Champions League games will be preceded by a moment's silence for victims of the flash floods in Nepal. The catastrophe has led to the deaths of more than 1,300 people, while over 5,500 people are missing. Moving on to tennis, the last 16 matches in the US Open draw to a close today. There's an All-American clash in the women's singles as Coco Gauff and Iva Jovic face off. Naomi Osaka's pursuit of a third title in New York continues against Australian Open champion Elena Rybakina. On the men's side then, number one seed Alexander Zverev goes up against Italy's Luciana Darderi, and Francesco Cerundolo goes head-to-head with Alexander Blocks. To sailing, the opening day of the Women's ILCA 6 World Sailing Championships has begun in Dunleary. The Blue Fleet features four Irish sailors, including world number one Eve McMahon. Annalise Murphy is also in action, with the Olympic silver medalist bringing her five-year break from the sport to an end. And finally, to boxing, Tyson Fury has declared that he is looking for a new opponent, despite the fact that he has a contract to fight Anthony Joshua. The announcement for the British pair's heavyweight bout has been delayed, with organisers seeking a location in the United States, while Joshua is pushing for London's Wembley Stadium to host the event. Former world champion Fury has called out Alexander Usyk and believes that Joshua does not want to fight him.
13: Meet weather.
14: Rain this afternoon, heavy at times, highest temperatures of 14 to 18 degrees.
13: The Sleeve. Beats Showbiz Minute with Shaw's. Jeans and a nice top, mango at Shaw's. You'd be surprised.
20: Hi there, I'm Shaw. The new Oasis movie gets its London premiere later after the brothers were in Venice over the weekend. The documentary follows Liam and Noel and how they finally made up after years of feuding. Peaky Blinders creator Stephen Knight wrote and produced Don't Look Back in Anger. Terry Hatcher has landed a major role in a West End musical. The Desperate Housewives star will relocate to London from LA to replace Vanessa Williams as Miranda Priestley in The Devil Wears Prada. In an interview with Hello Magazine, Terry called the opportunity a gift. And finally, the Cronas have announced two special Christmas shows. The band will play Dublin's Three Olympia on the 11th and 12th of December. Tickets for the gigs go on sale this Thursday at 9 a.m. For your latest love fix, check us out on socials at Beat 102-103, or come hang out with us back on Beat Breakfast tomorrow morning from 6. Chat to you then.
21: Galena with you until 3 o'clock, final hour of the show. Kicking off another hit mix is Who Gal and Ultranade. This is Moving to the Sun on Beat.

0: Peggy Goo. She was at the Italian Grand Prix over the weekend chatting to Martin Brundle on the F1 grid. Very good race, I have to say. Big up Max for stopping. It's her new tune, Peggy Goo, Aria Star. Woman plays here on Beat. It is time for that part of the show where I get you to put your music knowledge to the test and name that beat. Basically, what's happening is I've removed the singer, the songwriters, whoever does be doing the yapping over a song. And it's up to you to tell me the name of the song of the artist based off just the instrumental of that track. Hence, why it's called Name That Beat. Shall we see what we have today? It would be handy if I had it ready and prepared. Because I don't. But I shall have it for you right now. I pinky promise you. I wonder who that could be. 085-1029-103 if you think you know the name of the song and the artist based off the instrumental track. It's up to you to name that beat.
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0: Clooney. It's For Your Mind on Beat 102, 103. Killian here with you until Chris Ward takes over for Beat Drive later on. Beats Cash Machine. Cash Machine. We are what? Let me do some quick maths in my head. We are Tuesday, Wednesday, Thursday, Friday. 4 days away from the Cash Machine call. Pretty sick, that. The way I can just do quick maths in my head. I am Big Shaq. Friday is when it's all going down. €305,000 exactly is the amount in the cash machine. 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

0: slip up, okay? I've got about 22 minutes left of this show and I haven't said the word that you've just heard. That's not me saying it. I'm just letting you know what the word is. It is?
1: Actually.
0: That's the word. I haven't said it. It's only when a beat presenter says it during 7 a.m. and 7 p.m. from today until Friday next week. There's cash to be won when you hear a presenter slip up. Today's amount is 200 quid. So you've now until later on today, until 7 p.m. Of course, T's and C's apply. 4 slip-ups already on Beat Breakfast this morning. That's 800 quid won already. So if you do hear any of us saying that word that we're not supposed to say, text forbidden word to 085 102 9103. 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

0: Russell. It's Lil Boothang and it plays here at Beat 102 103. You have to name the beat today. Lottie is getting it right because it's a classic, of course. Mary has it.
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0: Let's get new songs on the radio for you. And I've literally got 12 minutes before I can wrap up and don't have to worry about the forbidden word. But remember, it's happening until 7 p.m. this evening. So keep on top of Chris and make sure he says it, because I don't want to be the one losing the company money, you know? We continue. Clementine Douglas, brand new. It's Trust on Bring the Beat.

0: from a new album, Music, Fashion, Film. It's Charlie XCX with Wink Wink wrapping up at Bring the Beat for a Monday afternoon. Monday has come and gone, ladies and gents.
1: The Forbidden Word with Market Cross, the heart of Kilkenny.
0: Come and gone, and I have not made that mistake because we've teamed up with Market Cross Shopping Centre in Kilkenny, us Beat presenters, and we have been set a challenge. If you're only tuning in to Beat right now, let me fill you in on what's going on. From Monday to Friday this week and next week, between 7 a.m. and 7 p.m. only, we cannot say a certain word. That word, well, I can't say it to tell you. So that's kind of cheating, isn't it? So I'll just give you a little sound effect here of what the word is. So I'll premise this is not me saying this word, okay? This is the word.
2: Actually.
0: That's the word you're trying to catch us out on saying, but I haven't done it yet. But if I do say it, there's cash to be won. Today's amount is €200 you could get your hands on. T's and C's apply. There's been four slip-ups already on Beat Breakfast this morning. That's £800 won already on day one of this. So it's happening until 7 p.m. I'm just about to head home right now, but Chris is in until 6 and Ava Summers is with you on the takeover from 6 p.m. until 7. So the very best of luck. I hope you win some cash, and I will chat to you tomorrow. Best of luck, and catch Chris out, won't you? Good luck. Talk to you from 11.
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2: At three, I'm Dana. Funeral details have been announced for a two-year-old boy killed in a hit-and-run in Rathkeel, County Limerick last Saturday. Peter Mulcair died in hospital after suffering critical injuries when he was struck by a jeep while he was playing outside his home. A Garda investigation into his death is continuing, David Raleigh reports.
3: Peter Mulcair died after he was struck by a jeep outside his home at Abbey Court, Rathkeel last Saturday. Garda said the jeep did not remain at the scene and the driver was arrested at another location for the purposes of providing a blood urine evidential sample and released pending analysis of the sample. The toddler is survived by his parents, Kerry and James, brother Jim and sister Delilah. His remains will repose at Cross's funeral home, Gerald Griffin Street, Limerick City, from 6pm to 8pm Tuesday, followed by removal to St Mary's Church, Rathkeel, Tuesday night. A Mass of the Angels will take place at 11:30am on Wednesday, followed by burial in the new cemetery, Rathkeel. David Raleigh, Limerick.
2: Those applying to become an Irish citizen must show a capacity to contribute to society, according to the Taoiseach. Justice Minister Jim O'Callaghan is bringing new proposals before the Cabinet later this week to tighten up citizenship applications. He's told the Fianna Fáil Thinking that this will include changes to how long someone has been in the state to apply for citizenship. Children are rotting while waiting for vital assessments and supports. That's according to disability rights campaigner Cara Darmody, who will meet the Minister for Disability this afternoon. The 16-year-old from Tipperary will raise concerns amid the growing assessment of need waiting list, with more than 22,000 children currently waiting. Cara outlines one of the main issues she wants addressed.
4: That meeting is absolutely critical for those 22,000 children who are currently rotting on those assessments of needs waiting lists, and that list is only getting bigger. So my question would be how many children are going to have to be left on that waiting list before they start taking action? Is it going to get to 30,000, 50,000, 100,000?
2: Over one in five adults in Ireland were classified as obese last year. New figures from the European Commission shows 22.1% of adults here are considered excessively overweight. This is the fourth highest rate of obesity in the EU, following only Malta, Latvia and Finland. Professor of Metabolic Medicine at UCD, Carl LaRue, says treating obesity would prevent people from dying younger.
5: So obesity is the primary driver of the cardio, kidney, liver, metabolic syndrome. That means the main driver of people dying earlier starts often with obesity. So if we can treat the disease of obesity, we can disrupt all these complications of obesity that will allow patients not only to live longer, but also to live better.
2: And 1.6 million people tuned into the national broadcaster in the final round of Katie Taylor's retirement fight. The historic night at Croke Park was broadcast free to air on RTE as the Brave boxer called time on her career in the ring by becoming an undisputed world champion for the third time. The latest news updates are on our website, beat102103.com.
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2: First, the soccer fixture details have been confirmed for the semi-finals of the men's FAI Cup. Bohemians host Waterford on Friday, October 9th at 7:45, while Galway United are at home against Derry City on Saturday, October 10th at 3pm. Elsewhere, Glenn Whelan has been dismissed as Livingston manager. The Scottish Championship club appointed the former Republic of Ireland and Stoke City midfielder in May after they were relegated from the top tier. To tennis, the US Open last 16 matches continue today. In the women's singles, Coco Gauff and Iva Jovic face off, while Naomi Osaka takes on Alina Rybakina. On the men's side of the draw, number one seed Alexander Zverev goes up against Italy's Luciana Daraderi, and Francisco Cerundoli goes head-to-head with Alexander Blocks. And finally, to sailing, the opening day of the women's ILCA 6 World Sailing Championships has begun in Dunleary. The Blue Fleet features four Irish sailors, including world number one Eve McMahon. Annalise Murphy is also in action, with the Olympic silver medalist bringing her five-year break from the sport to an end.
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2: Rain this afternoon, heavy at times, highest temperatures of 14 to 18 degrees.
1: The Sleeve. Beats Showbiz Minute with Shaw's. Jeans and a nice top, mango at Shaw's. You'd be surprised.
8: Hi there, I'm Shaw. After much speculation, it's officially been confirmed that The Inbetweeners is getting a third movie and it's beginning filming today. The show originally ran for three seasons on Channel 4 and had two theatrical movies, but this revival is happening on Netflix. The streaming giant has released a trailer for the movie following Will, Simon, Jay and Neil all getting into Simon's dusty old yellow car with its replacement door and awkward sticker. I'm a Celebrity bosses have finally reportedly landed a major star after years of trying to get them in the jungle. Kaiser Chiefs frontman Ricky Wilson has reportedly been snapped up by bosses after years of trying. And finally, Maya Jama has reportedly signed up for season 3 of The Gentleman. The Love Island presenter made her acting debut in the second series of the hit show and is expected to return to her role. For your latest celeb fix, check us out on socials at Beat 102 103, or come hang out with us back on Beat Breakfast tomorrow morning from 6. Chat to you then.
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9: All right, we'll have a look in Waterford first. Traffic moving pretty well, to be honest with you. No major delays. The Keys, the bridge, all looking all right. In Carlo, one or two delays on the N80 Ring Road. Carlo Town, heavier than you might expect, actually. Elsewhere in the region, in Wexford, one or two delays on Ferrybank and on the Drina side as well.

0: Alex Warren's Passenger on Beat. Oh, I have to click this button, lads. I have to click this button. I can't even get through the traffic. Can't even get through the traffic. I hate this week already, I'm telling you. Forbidden words. It was said. I said it. I didn't realise. I'm not going to realise again, I guarantee it. Joe Kelly, Enis Gorthy, 200 quid on its way to you. 20 past three on this Monday. I hope you're good today. 085 102 9103 if you want to say hello. Cash Machine update on the way and Sienna Spyro next.
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0: Today's Beat Drive with Olivia Rodrigo. Heading towards four, we'll see what's doing on the roads, and Cat's Eye and Animal is next.
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17: At four, I'm Dana.
3: Those applying to become an Irish citizen must show a capacity to contribute to society, according to the Taoiseach. Justice Minister Jim O'Callaghan is bringing new proposals before Cabinet later this week to tighten up citizenship applications. He's told the Fianna Fáil Thinking that this will include changes to how long someone has to have been in the state to apply for citizenship. Budget tax cuts will be modest for the majority of people, according to the Minister for Public Expenditure. Jack Chambers said the measures will cost the state €1.5 billion a year, but will only be worth a few hundred euro to most people. He was speaking as Fianna Fáil TDs and senators discussed the budget at a party meeting in Offaly. Jack Chambers says they want to give something back while still being responsible. Children are rotting while waiting for vital assessments and supports. That's according to disability rights campaigner Cara Darmody, who is meeting with the Minister for Disability this afternoon. The 16-year-old from Tipperary will raise concerns amid the growing assessment of need waiting list, with more than 22,000 children currently waiting. And singer Ciara has announced she's pregnant with her fifth child. The American, who's 40, posted a video on social media showing herself hanging t-shirts on a washing line bearing the names of her four kids. A fifth is blank and the video's captioned, "One more person to love." She married her husband, Russell Wilson, in 2016. The latest news updates are on our website, beat102103.com.
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3: Starting off with soccer, fixture details have been confirmed for the semi-finals of the men's FAI Cup. Bohemians host Waterford on Friday, October 9th at 7:45, while Galway United are at home against Derry City on Saturday, October 10th at 3 p.m. To tennis then, finally, the US Open last 16 matches continue today. In the women's singles, Coco Gauff and Iva Jovic face off in an All-American tie. And it's a rematch of the 2024 Olympic semi-final as Iga Swiatek takes on Qin Wen Zheng. On the men's side of the draw then, number one seed Alexander Zverev goes up against Italy's Luciana Darderi, and Francisco Cerundolo goes head-to-head with Alexander Bloks.
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1: Beat weather.
3: Outbreaks of rain this afternoon and evening. Highest temperatures of 14 to 18 degrees. I'm Dana. More in an hour.
1: 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Leitham.ie.
0: Carlo, first, it's heavy on the N80 near Tin Royal under the stop-go system in the area. Delays on Tullow Street, Potato Market and the usual story, Waterford. Traffic building in the Arcane area with delays on the approaches to Rice Bridge on Military Road and in Ferrybank as well. Clonmel traffic moving well through the town. One or two delays in Carrick on Shore at the moment. Wexford delays on the Ring Road near the hospital as well. Monday's Beat Drive. Let's do the hit mix with Cat's Eye. 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
1: The Forbidden Word with Market Cross, the heart of Kilkenny.
0: I'm just going to say it. This isn't fun for me, okay? It isn't fun for me. Beat presenters have been set a challenge with Market Cross Shopping Centre in Kilkenny, right in the heart of Kilkenny. From Monday to Friday this week and next week, from 7 a.m. to 7 p.m, we cannot say the word. Now I'm going to play this and it tells you what the word is. This isn't us saying it or me saying it, okay?
2: Actually,
0: I don't even like the sound of it now at this stage. Every time you hear the word said by one of us, the presenters, from 7 to 7, there's cash to be won. It's 200 quid today, T's and C's apply. We've had about 4,000 slip-ups thus far. You hear the forbidden words, text us the words forbidden word when you hear us say that forbidden word. And hopefully, it never happens.
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0: 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Khaki Kid, Date Night on Beat. 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Chris in for Lydia on the show till 6 with Ugel and Ultranade moving to the sun next.
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They have a wicked sound, don't they? 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
12: At 5, I'm Dana. People will have to wait 8 years instead of 5 to become Irish citizens under new plans going to Cabinet this week. The Justice Minister says it's to bring the country more in line with European neighbours. A language test will also be introduced alongside a requirement for people to be economically self-sufficient to gain citizenship. Jim O'Callaghan says people who have almost been here for 5 years when the new rules come into force will have to wait longer.
13: Well, obviously legislation always discriminates against individuals. There are cut-off points, but if you have been here for 4 years and 10 months by the time the laws changed and commenced, it will affect you. That's the truth of the matter. But legislation will always, I suppose, affect and discriminate against people on the edges.
12: The Taoiseach has ruled out once-off cost of living supports in the budget. Micheál Martin's party has gathered in Tullamore, County Offaly, for a meeting ahead of the new Dáil term. He said there will be a big focus on reducing the cost of living, but it will take a long-term focus rather than looking at temporary supports. Donald Trump's renaming another part of the United States. This time he is crossing off the name New Mexico in a series of posts on Truth Social. He's replaced it with New America. The White House has shared the image on its X account. The emergency department at University Hospital Waterford has been awarded an accreditation under the Green ED program. The initiative aims to reduce the environmental impact of hospital emergency departments. UHW has achieved a silver standard accreditation. And Dolly Parton's sister has issued a plea to fans over what she calls fake AI garbage posted on social media after her death. Stella's thanked those who've shown genuine support, but says some posts have been challenging to absorb. She's asked people to show more compassion in how they respond. The latest news updates are on our website, beat102103.com.
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12: First, the soccer fixture details have been confirmed for the semi-finals of the Men's FAI Cup. Bohemians host Waterford on Friday, October 9th at 7:45, while Galway United are at home against Derry City on Saturday, October 10th at 3 p.m. To tennis, the US Open last 16 matches continue today. In the women's singles, it's going with serve in the first set between French Open champion Mira Andreeva and Anastasia Potapova. And it's a rematch of the 2024 Olympic semi-final as Iga Swiatek takes on Qinwen Zheng. This match has just gotten underway in the last few minutes. On the men's side of the draw later today, number one seed Alexander Zverev goes up against Italy's Luciano Darderi, and Francisco Cerundolo goes head-to-head with Alexander Blocks.
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0: Beat weather.
12: Rain this afternoon and evening, heavy at times. Highest temperatures of 14 to 18 degrees. I'm Dana. More in an hour.
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17: Carlow first heavy on Tullow Street, Kennedy Avenue in Carlow Town as well. The N80 Ring Road looking heavy. Waterford, some traffic in the Arkeen area with some delays on the approaches to Rice Bridge. Traffic moving well through Clonmel and Carrick on Shore. And Wexford, some delays on the Ring Road near the hospital. But other than that, traffic is moving well and nothing to report in Kilkenny either.
0: Let's do this. Ready to go.
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0: Cool, isn't it? Jenny and Less Than a Lover on Beat 102 and 103, Monday afternoon. It is Beat Drive with Chris in for Lydia on the show today till 6. Ava's up then after 6 later on today. I got your Cash Machine update on the way in a few minutes' time, and Shakira and Burna Boy's Die Die is next on Beat.
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0: Monday afternoon on Beats. Little Mix and Kid Ink and Touch. Beat Drive till 6 this afternoon, and then Ava is in on the Most Wanted from 6 to 8, and the Takeover a little bit later on from 8 this evening with Chill Beats after 11. I've got new music from Malcolm Todd on the way in a few minutes' time. Slater on the way this hour as well, and Prosper, Free Your Mind, it's next.
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0: Slater, brand new channels. Wrapping up Monday's Beat Drive. Dare I say it? Dare I say it? That I'm not going to say it. This has been torture. The forbidden word continues. Ava is up on the most wanted with Coulter and Trapped. Lydia's back tomorrow. See you later.
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17: 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Cosmo Meadonchin.

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2: At six, I'm Dana. People will have to wait 8 years instead of five to become Irish citizens under new plans going to Cabinet this week. The Justice Minister says it's to bring the country more in line with European neighbours. A language test will also be introduced alongside a requirement for people to be economically self-sufficient to gain citizenship. Jim O'Callaghan says people who have almost been here for 5 years when the new rules come into force will have to wait longer.
3: Well, obviously, legislation always discriminates against individuals. There are cut-off points, but if you have been here for 4 years and 10 months by the time the laws changed and commenced, it will affect you. That's the truth of the matter. But the legislation will always, I suppose, affect and discriminate against people on the edges.
2: American Ryan Friesen has been living here for almost 5 years. He says he was disappointed to learn of the news.
4: We had arranged our lives around this 5-year time frame, and so that's how we set everything up. Getting the news is a bit having the rug pulled out from under us. Now, I don't necessarily disagree with everything that's being proposed. Civics text makes sense. Being proficient in one of the main official languages makes sense. But to change the time frame like that puts a massive burden on people in my situation.
2: The Taoiseach has ruled out once-off cost of living supports in the budget. Micheál Martin's party has gathered in Tullamore, County Offaly for a meeting ahead of the new Dáil term. He said there will be a big focus on reducing the cost of living, but it will take a long-term focus rather than looking at temporary supports. Ticketmaster has been accused of misleading commercial practice over the sale of tickets for last year's Oasis concerts in Croke Park. The case was before Dublin District Court this morning, following an investigation by the CCPC. The company faces two charges under the Consumer Protection Act over information provided to those who bought platinum tickets. A representative told the court he anticipated the case will be fully contested and advised the defence believed it would call a dozen or so witnesses and expert evidence. The case has been adjourned until October 5th. The emergency department at University Hospital Waterford has been awarded an accreditation under the Green Ed programme. The initiative aims to reduce the environmental impact of hospital emergency departments. UHW has achieved a silver standard accreditation. And the players eliminated in last night's Traitors Ireland say it was a wonderful and joyful experience. Galway woman Saoirse Joyce became the latest contestant to be murdered on the show last night, while traitor Fionnuala was later banished at the round table, leaving just Carla and Padraic Kay calling the shots in the conclave. The drama teacher from Cork says she saw it coming.
5: I was waiting for them though, but I was expecting it at this stage. You sort of know when your time is coming, and I just said, listen, sit there and just answer the questions and we'll see how it goes or how it pans out. And that's all you can do at that stage, I think.
2: The latest news updates are on our website, beat102103.com.
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2: Starting off with soccer, fixture details have been confirmed for the semi-finals of the men's FAI Cup. Bohemians host Waterford on Friday, October 9th at 7:45. And Galway United are at home against Derry City on Saturday, the 10th of October at 3 p.m. To tennis, the US Open last 16 matches continue today. In the women's singles, it's one set apiece between French Open champion Mira Andreeva and Anastasia Potapova. And it's a rematch of the 2024 Olympic semi-final as Iga Swiatek takes on Qinwen Zheng. It's currently Zheng who leads there by one set. On the men's side of the draw later today, number one seed Alexander Zverev goes up against Italy's Lucia Tatiana Darderi and Francisco Serandolo goes head-to-head with Alexander Blocks. Finally then, to boxing, Tyson Fury has declared that he is looking for a new opponent despite the fact that he has a contract to fight Anthony Joshua. The announcement for the British pair's heavyweight bout has been delayed, with organisers seeking a location in the United States, while Joshua is pushing for London's Wembley Stadium to host the event. Former world champion Fury has called out Alexander Usyk and believes that Joshua doesn't want to face him.
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1: Beat weather.
2: Mainly dry tonight with clear spells and the odd isolated shower. Lowest temperatures of 9 to 12 degrees.
1: The Sleeve. 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Jeans and a nice top. Mango at Shaw's. You'd be surprised.
8: Hi there. I'm Show. The Two Johnnies have announced a Christmas party show. Celebrating 10 years, they'll play Dublin's Three Arena on the 19th of September, with tickets going on sale this Friday, September 11th at 9 a.m. In case you missed it over the weekend, former Love Island star Maura Higgins is continuing her US takeover, having landed her biggest role yet. According to reports, she's set to host the US reboot of I'm a Celebrity, Get Me Out of Here, which will air on Peacock next year. And finally, the new Oasis film gets its London premiere later. After the brothers were in Venice over the weekend, the documentary follows how the pair, Liam and Noel, finally made up after years of feuding. Peaky Blinders creator Stephen Knight wrote and produced Don't Look Back in Anger. For your latest celeb fix, check us out on socials at Beat102103, or come hang out with us back on Beat Breakfast tomorrow morning from 6. I'll chat to you then.
9: Are you ready?
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9: It is 6 minutes past 6. Ava Summers with you, kicking off a hit mix with some Coulter. This is Trapped.

0: Spyro, Great Expectation, wrapping up the hit mix here in the very first hour of Beats Most Wanted. I've got a cash machine update on the way, and I've got some Cat's Eye Animal Plays next here on Beat.
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Now, the most important part is that you get your entry in by 3 p.m. this Friday, because the cash machine will then randomly pick one entry and it could be you getting that call. If it is, don't panic. Answer them five rings, tell us the right amount, and the whole lot is yours. €305,000. That is €305,000 exactly. Just text BEAT, B-E-A-T to 57557. That's 57557. Agus gan Éirí an tó leat.

I love them. Right, time for our Play Irish track of the week this week. This is coming in from Molly. She's from Wexford, and this is absolutely deadly. It's called Falling Behind here on Beat.

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1: Do you want to get something to eat? Watlat Rodagan Le Iha at all? Watlat Rodagan Le Iha at all?
0: Go on, try it. 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

Normally you'll hear this name as a collab, let's say. But this time she's paddling her own canoe. It's Clementine Douglas, all on her lonesome. This is Trust on Beat.

0: Queen's Pink Pony Club on Pete's Most Wanted. You may have noticed that I am being rather cautious when I am talking. It is so I don't slip up and say the forbidden word, which I am allowed to say after 7 o'clock. So I'm going to really be so super careful in what I'm about to say. I've got more tunes on the way. Got some Khaki Kid with Easy Does It. It's his latest one. Got some Hugel 2 and Moving to the Sun. And Playing Irish next. Got some CMAT lined up and Ready to Rock next.
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10: Hey, I'm Dana. Ticketmaster has been accused of misleading commercial practice over the sale of tickets for last year's Oasis concerts in Croke Park. The case was before Dublin District Court this morning, following an investigation by the CCPC. The company faces two charges under the Consumer Protection Act over information provided to those who bought platinum tickets. A representative told the court he anticipated the case would be fully contested and advised the defence believed it would call a dozen or so witnesses and expert evidence. The case has been adjourned until October 5th. A new discovery of cave art has raised the possibility that human life existed in Ireland 15,000 years ago. That's around 5,000 years before the currently accepted oldest example of human habitation here. The players eliminated in last night's Traitors Ireland say it was a wonderful and joyful experience. Galway woman Saoirse Joyce became the latest contestant to be murdered on the show last night, while traitor Fionnuala was later banished at the round table, leaving just Carla and Paura Kay calling the shots in the conclave. The drama teacher from Cork says she saw it coming.
11: I was expecting it at this stage. You sort of know when your time is coming. And I just said, listen, sit there and just answer the questions and we'll see how it goes or how it pans out. And that's all you can do at that stage, I think.
10: And it'll be blustery tomorrow with sunny spells and scattered showers. Highest temperatures of 14 to 16 degrees.
12: It is 7:01 and we've passed the watershed for the forbidden word. Oh my God, I've been practically holding my breath for the last hour. Turn up beat. And you know what's great about that? Is I can say it now with no repercussions at all. So I'm going to just get it out of the system and actually, actually, actually, actually, actually, actually, actually, actually.

one of the hottest Irish tracks at the moment. It's Khaki Kid's latest one. Easy does it here on Beat. I've got some Sam Smith on the way with a tune I haven't heard in like a million years. Got some Role Model on the way too, but just had to play one of the songs of the summer. I feel like I'm always going to think of summer 2026 when I hear this one. It's Mole Grab, Just the Way You Are on Beat.

0: Model, High Hopes 3000. I have to say, it's got a permanent place in my heart, that song. It's so, like, feel good. It feels like you're on an adventure or you're on a really long road trip on a really hot day with your friends. It just gives me that vibe, and I don't really know why. Got more tunes on the way. Got a major throwback from Sigma. Oh, this guy was Sigma before Sigma was Sigma, if you get me. And I've got some Ariana Grande, Hate That I Made You Love Me, playing next here on Beat.
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1: Cash Machine. All right. It's September, so you might just be ready to change your life a little bit. I always get that feeling every September, and I kind of go, is it because this is like the start of the school year, or is it just something about this time of year? This is the time of year I go, right, I'm ready to change my life. And you know what would help change anyone's life is a massive amount of cash to do it, right? I'm right. You know I'm right. So, here's what we're going to do. I'm going to give you the exact amount one more time for today. You take note of it, enter, and if we call you and you give us the exact amount, you win the whole lot. The cash machine amount is €305,000. 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Now, the most important part is that you get that entry in by 3 p.m. this Friday, because the cash machine will then randomly pick one entry and it could be you getting that call and winning the whole lot. All you got to do is answer within five rings, tell Barry the right amount, and the whole lot goes straight to your bank account. €305,000. That is €305,000. 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

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Don't worry though, we're past the 7 o'clock watershed. 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
1: Kingfisher, The Sun Will Never Settle here on Beat. I've got more tunes on the way. Got some David Guetta coming up after this. This is a girl you need to be watching. She's going to be huge. It's Alyssa Grace. This is Bloodstream. Maybe.

0: see ya. It's beautiful people wrapping up this hour and wrapping up Beats Most Wanted. But don't go anywhere. I'll be back in like two takes. I've got the takeover ready to roll and I've got my favourite song in the whole wide world on the way from Sam Fender and Olivia Dean. Rain Me In plays next. Let's go. Beat
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9: Hey, it's Aoife. Almost one in four motorists who challenged a clamping decision last year had it overturned. 54% of people clamped by APCOA, one of the biggest private clamping companies in the country, were successful when they appealed to the National Transport Authority. In total, almost 143,000 vehicles were clamped across the country last year, an 18% increase in 2 years. It was an extra lucky weekend for someone at Listu Varna's matchmaking festival. The National Lottery says the winning slip for a one-off draw on Saturday night was purchased in the County Clare town. Communications executive with the National Lottery is Sarah Orr.
10: And the winning ticket was purchased at Spar in Listu Varna, and of course this week marks the first weekend of the famous matchmaking festival, so we are urging all of our players in Clare and particularly Listu Varna to check those tickets, because one person has paired their way to €1 million.
9: And you too will be commemorated with a new €2 coin. It marks the 50th anniversary of the band's formation and will be launched on the 25th of September. The Central Bank says the commemorative coin honours the legendary rock band who've inspired generations. Weather-wise, tomorrow a blustery day with sunny spells and scattered showers. Top temperatures 14 to 17 degrees.
0: It is 8 o'clock. You know what that means. It's time for the takeover. I've got some Sam Fender and Olivia Dean on the way after this one from Shakira.

It's the latest one from Alex Warren. It's called Passenger here on The Takeover. It's Ava Summers with you, keeping you company until 11:30 tonight, cranking out all the tunes you're looking for. I've got enough room for a couple of requests, so if there's anything you want to hear, you let me know what it is. It's 085-102-9-103 on the OWL WhatsApp. Got some Coulter on the way after this. On a

0: Liliana with Breadcrumbs, plain Irish here on Beat. Interestingly, she was doing really, really well for herself as a musician in her teens, in her late teens, even playing at Electric Picnic. Yeah, she was that big. And then she said, you know what? No thanks. And she left it all behind her, turned around, got a law degree in Trinity College, Dublin, and then decided, nah, no, I missed the music, and went back to it and produced something like that. What a legend. Got more music on the way. Got another in 54 Ultra coming up after Jenny's Less Than a Lover plays next.
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0: Recently, I was in Dublin and I went to my favourite record shop in the whole country and I bought this album, bought it in a limited edition yellow colour, which is quite cool. And this song is still one of the standouts off of it. It's Ray. The album is This Music May Contain Hope. And this is her latest single. It's called Joy here on Beat. Check this out. What a track. Everybody.

0: this one from Fontaines, DC. It's Marianne here on Beat. I absolutely love that song. A couple of different people on Looking For It, but a special happy birthday to Marie. She is 26 today. Wow, go you, girl. Got some Peggy Goo on the way after some Pink Panthers. Zara Larsson, Stateside, plays next.
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0: Calvin and Jazzy wrapping up this hour with Satisfy here on The Takeover. Don't go anywhere though, I've got loads of tunes on the way. Got some Aaron Rowe playing Irish and I'm kicking it off with Cat's Eye next.
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12: Hey, I'm Dana. Ticketmaster has been accused of misleading commercial practice over the sale of tickets for last year's Oasis concerts in Croke Park. The case was before Dublin District Court this morning, following an investigation by the CCPC. The company faces two charges under the Consumer Protection Act over information provided to those who bought platinum tickets. A representative told the court he anticipated the case would be fully contested and advised the defence believed it would call a dozen or so witnesses and expert evidence. The case has been adjourned until October 5th. A new discovery of cave art has raised the possibility that human life existed in Ireland 15,000 years ago. That's around 5,000 years before the currently accepted oldest example of human habitation here. The players eliminated in last night's Traitors Ireland say it was a wonderful and joyful experience. Galway woman Saoirse Joyce became the latest contestant to be murdered on the show last night, while traitor Fionnuala was later banished at the round table, leaving just Carla and Pádraic Kay calling the shots in the conclave. The drama teacher from Cork says she saw it coming.
13: I was expecting it at this stage. You sort of know when your time is coming. And I just said, listen, sit there and just answer the questions and we'll see how it goes or how it pans out. And that's all you can do at that stage, I think.
12: And it'll be blustery tomorrow with sunny spells and scattered showers. Highest temperatures of 14 to 16 degrees.
0: It's 9 o'clock on The Takeover. It's Ava Summers with you, keeping you company till half 11 tonight and kicking off this hour with Cat's Eye. Turn

us who remember 2014 will tell you what a big deal Gorgon City were. Like, they were everywhere all the time. Got some Doja Cat on the way, but this is my favourite song at the moment. It's Tame Impala, it's Loser on

0: 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Big shout out to Sophie and Carlo looking for some Niall Horan. I've got Dinner Party on the way next.
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Right, it's time for some Irish music. And this is a dream team is all I can call it. It's Femi teaming up with his buddies Khaki Kid and Brick Nasty. This

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1: The most interesting fact I have about that song is that Kingfisher wrote it, recorded it, and then their recording engineer was like, hey, that sounds really familiar. And then they looked into it and they realized, oh, it sounds familiar because it's almost identical to Billy Joel's classic, Almost Always a Woman. And instead of, like, you know, panicking and scrapping the song, which is what I would have done, no. Kingfisher, they're built different. They decided, you know what? We'll contact Billy Joel and we'll ask him if it's okay if we credit him on this. And that he was like, yeah, sure, go for it. Love the song. Great job, guys. And I just think that is just the most wholesome, like, gorgeous moment that I've heard of in the music industry in a really long time. I've got some Justin Bieber on the way after this one. Brand new music from Miley Cyrus. I've already heard this one. I've actually watched the music video for it already. And it's just, it's pretty hot, I'm not going to lie. It's Bass Persuades. Brand new music here on Beat.

0: just gives me millennial hopecore vibes every time I hear it. It puts a big stupid smile on my face. Adela's Ain't in LA, wrapping up this hour on The Takeover. But don't go anywhere. I've got another whole hour of upbeat tunes before we kick things back with some chill beats. Got Disco Lines and Tinashe coming up. But first, I've got some Ariana in the mix next.
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9: Hey, it's Aoife. Almost one in four motorists who challenged a clamping decision last year had it overturned. 54% of people clamped by APCOA, one of the biggest private clamping companies in the country, were successful when they appealed to the National Transport Authority. In total, almost 143,000 vehicles were clamped across the country last year, an 18% increase in 2 years. It was an extra lucky weekend for someone at Listún Varna's matchmaking festival. The National Lottery says the winning slip for a one-off draw on Saturday night was purchased in the County Clare town. Communications executive with the National Lottery is Sarah Orr.
10: And the winning ticket was purchased at Spar in Listún Varna. And of course, this week marks the first weekend of the famous matchmaking festival. So we are urging all of our players in Clare and particularly Listún Varna to check those tickets because one person has paired their way to €1 million.
9: And you too will be commemorated with a new €2 coin. It marks the 50th anniversary of the band's formation and will be launched on the 25th of September. The Central Bank says the commemorative coin honours the legendary rock band who've inspired generations. Weather-wise, tomorrow a blustery day with sunny spells and scattered showers. Top temperatures 14 to 17 degrees.
0: It is 10 o'clock on The Takeover. It's Ava Summers with you, keeping you company. Now, time for that Ariana song.

0: Jade, what a suggestion. I love it. Amble, it's Last Rites. And if you heard me like basically screaming about that song last week, it was because they recorded the music video for it at the Amusements in Tremor in County Waterford. How cool is that? I'm sorry, that is just so cool. Got a throwback coming up, an Irish throwback at that. You know I love it. Got some Olivia Dean too, and Shakira's Die Die plays next.
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1: I can't believe they're going on their last ever tour. It's Codeline, way back when, here on Beat. Feel good one on the throwbacks. I've got some MK and Clementine Douglas, but first, this is new music from one of my favourite musicians. This is Malcolm Todd.

do you not sing that one at the top of your lungs? Like, I can't. When she hits that high note, oh man. Like, I'm screaming it every time. Florence Road from Bray, it is 7563 here on Beat. You're listening to The Takeover and it's Ava with you. Got an old school Dua Lipa one in for, who was that? Who asked me for that? Jack. Jack was looking for the old school Dua Lipa. Yeah, you've got that on the way. I was only talking about her and her meet cute with her now husband earlier on today. I just think that it is absolutely adorable. Basically, if you don't know the story, they met each other. They were sitting on a plane. They both happened to be reading the same book. And he turned, looked at her and said, oh, I guess we're on the same page. And they actually were. Like, I'm sorry. Like, if you

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7: Hey, I'm Dana. Ticketmaster has been accused of misleading commercial practice over the sale of tickets for last year's Oasis concerts in Croke Park. The case was before Dublin District Court this morning, following an investigation by the CCPC. The company faces two charges under the Consumer Protection Act over information provided to those who bought platinum tickets. A representative told the court he anticipated the case would be fully contested and advised the defence believed it would call a dozen or so witnesses and expert evidence. The case has been adjourned until October 5th. A new discovery of cave art has raised the possibility that human life existed in Ireland 15,000 years ago. That's around 5,000 years before the currently accepted oldest example of human habitation here. The players eliminated in last night's Traitors Ireland say it was a wonderful and joyful experience. Galway woman Saoirse Joyce became the latest contestant to be murdered on the show last night, while traitor Fionnuala was later banished at the round table, leaving just Carla and Pádraic Kay calling the shots in the conclave. The drama teacher from Cork says she saw it coming.
8: I was expecting it. At this stage, you sort of know when your time is coming, and I just said, listen, sit there and just answer the questions and we'll see how it goes or how it pans out, and that's all you can do at that stage, I think.
7: And it'll be blustery tomorrow with sunny spells and scattered showers. Highest temperatures of 14 to 16 degrees.
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10: Hi, good morning.
11: Good morning. Welcome to Monday, you beautiful, beautiful lot. How are we?
10: Good.
11: Okay.
10: I'm reluctant I'm scared to speak.
11: I know. Before you do that, can you help me? And just my WhatsApp has failed me this morning and I've been logged out. So can you pick a winner for me? Niall Power.
10: I'm going to look through now because I know you're like a newbie.
11: A newbie would be good. No, that's not a newbie. That could be a newbie there. Great radio.
10: Okay, James, Cody and Kilkenny.
11: James, congratulations, darling. 101 Dalmatians. You are the first winner of Movie Madness of the Week. Before we get on to why you're afraid to speak, this was on my desk this morning, Harry Odd. So for you, the beautiful early morning club, I will tell you that I arrived in and there was a red silk satin bag. And I said, oh, this is interesting. And inside is a red satin eye mask. What would you call it? Sleep mask?
10: Blindfold.
11: Yeah. It looks a little bit... doesn't it?
10: It's a bit, weird thing to find on your work desk.
11: So, what is going on? Why is somebody leaving me a eye mask? Blindfold. Okay.
10: I don't know, but I'd be creeped out if that was on my desk.
11: It is a bit weird, though, isn't it? No note, no explanation, no this is a present for you, Sean.
10: Yeah.
11: Like, it's very... I actually don't really...
10: Oh, for God's sake. I can't believe already. I actually can't believe that.
11: You're just

0: We'll just play a song, I think, will we?
1: I'm not going to speak. This is going to be... I don't know what to do.
0: This is Beat Breakfast. Coming up on the show today, we will have The Daily Dilemma and Beat the Bomb. And you can talk to us on 085-102-9103.
1: Some people might have just won some money. Mm-hmm. I'm not going to... I don't know
0: what to do. This is terrifying. Oh, here we go.

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3: We had one job and one job alone, and within, I think, 2 minutes of coming on air this morning, we have
0: ruined it all.
3: We have already failed miserably. I knew
0: trouble.
3: I was going to do it. I knew that
0: now
3: I was going to. But within 20 seconds of me saying the forbidden word, the main man said the forbidden word, and already it means that we have given away cash. I've never been more afraid in my entire life to let words come out of my mouth. Let's go to the phones. Let's start with, who have we got first?
0: Annie,
3: how are you?
4: Hello, how are you?
3: Well, you're better than us, Annie, I'd say.
4: I am.
3: You spotted who saying the forbidden words?
4: Yourself and then Niall immediately after.
3: Okay.
0: Yeah, brilliant.
3: Good start, lads. Good start. Brilliant. Annie, where are you this morning?
4: Patrickstown, Carlo.
3: Okay. And have you got a big day ahead?
4: No, just work as normal.
3: Okay. Nice. Annie, we can tell you now, you are €200 richer.
0: Well done. Woo!
3: You are on the ball
0: nice
3: this morning. Correctly pointed out that we walked into it. So have a great day, darling. Have a great day.
4: Thanks. You too. And remember not to say it again.
3: Thanks, Annie.
4: At least not till evening.
3: Oh. Great help, Annie. Great help.
0: It didn't stop there, though,
3: no,
0: did
3: no.
0: it?
3: Go on, Sharon. Good morning, darling. How are you?
5: Good morning.
3: Did you get your 8 hours sleep last night?
5: I did indeed.
3: Okay, so you were ready.
5: Yeah.
3: What do we do, Sharon?
5: The both of you. Yeah, show you first and then I followed.
0: Yeah.
3: Sharon, we knew I was going to do it. You know, it was given that I would be an idiot, but I didn't expect so quickly.
0: My idiocy. Thanks for rubbing it in.
3: I just didn't expect it. Sharon, you're 200 euro with you.
0: Girl,
3: we know what we're not to do.
0: Okay, I'm going to be the quietest I've ever been on the radio in the coming days. I'm going to have to think about everything before I say it out loud. But you know how it works now. That's it.
2: Forbidden word on Beat.
3: So scared.
6: I'm afraid now to be here.
3: It is Monday morning and it is Beat Breakfast with Niall, Show, producer Amy. I know what we're going to do. We're going to say, can we say it? Can we say?
6: Yeah.
3: Our gorgeous news editor, Aoife, is engaged.
7: Yay! Celebrate good times. Come on.
3: Yay. Oh, we're so happy.
6: It literally only happened about 12 hours ago.
3: I know, and you're here. Oh.
0: Oh, Aoife.
6: Sorry.
0: Aoife.
3: You can't be mad at her. She's just gotten engaged.
6: We obviously say that word a lot.
0: We do. We do.
3: The funniest thing about this whole competition promotion is that it was the main man's idea.
0: Mm-hmm.

0: No, he is standing here
1: regrets.
0: Going,
1: regrets. I've had a few.
0: But then again, too few to mention. Okay, will we?
1: Let's push on with our game.
0: Okay, this is Humming and Hawing. It is Monday morning. It is our first game of the week. Eve is engaged. You are going to guess, hopefully correctly, what song myself and Niall are humming. It's very hard when the WhatsApp is pinging in the background, yeah. Isn't it? So, do you want to go first, Niall? These are all girl bands this morning. He's afraid to say it.
1: I can hum.
0: Yes, we can hum.
1: We could just hum everything.
0: The whole show. Yeah. We could just hum the entire show. Okay, you go first. Eva. I'm getting the views here. Come on. It is... am I guessing? Yeah, girl band. Jump for My Love, Girls Aloud.
1: Yay!
0: Woo! You should have it. You should.
1: I'd forgotten about that part.
0: The whole jump is a shambles. Yes!
2: Oh, my love, jump in. And feel my touch.
1: Well done, Aoife.
3: You're saying that with such...
1: Well, I'm only saying words with one syllable.
0: That is going to be terrible radio. You can't do that for an entire... Okay, you can. You're going to. You ready? Are you ready for my show? Are you ready for my song?
3: I'm never so sorry.
0: More thrown.
1: You're okay.
0: It's not your fault. We've all done it. We've all done it. Okay, you ready for my song? Niall, stop! You have to talk! Okay.

0: That's good. You don't get it.
1: No.
2: Ethan. What? Do you not?
0: No. Hang on a sec. Don't say anything. Okay.
1: Oh, am I meant to get...
0: No, but I just want you to see if you can get it. Do you get it?
3: Yeah.
0: Well, you came up with it. What is it?
2: It's Destiny's Child.
0: Yeah.
2: Bootylicious.
0: Yes!
1: Oh, you want to hear it?
0: Yes. No!
3: Number two?
0: I did the second.
1: Okay. Right, you might have gone for another one there.

0: Ariana Grande, Hate That I Made You Love Me at Beat. Pick another winner. Donal.
1: Congratulations, Donal.
0: Donal Coughlin in Kilkenny.
1: Well done, Donal. Well
0: Cash
1: done.
0: For you.
1: You'll never hear me say less words than you do in the next week or two. That's all I'm saying. Back to humming and hawing this morning. The game where Niall and I go head to head and all we have to do is hum a song and Aoife has to correctly guess what the song is. The theme this week is girl bands. Okay, Niall, you go first. This is round two. Everybody ready? That's ready. How I am going to speak for the foreseeable future.
0: Very clever.
1: Thank you.
0: Song number two now.

0: I only really know the chorus.
1: Is that chorus?
2: Aoife is guessing.
1: Little Mix. DNA.
2: You have to speak.
1: Niall.
0: Correct artist. Incorrect song.
2: Do it again. Does that have a routine? Is that a routine that you are doing?
0: All Little Mix songs have some kind of routine.
2: But a well-known routine.
1: I'm just going to say, what are Little Mix's most popular songs?
0: Be careful.
2: Oh, it is not one of the most popular.
0: I was saying be careful because she was thinking out loud. That is dangerous.
2: Me? Aoife.
1: Okay, Little Mix. I'll say... Shout out to my ex.
2: No.
1: Black Magic.
0: No.
2: Wings.
0: No.
1: Okay, go on, tell us.
2: Hard. That was hard. Very.
0: It was.
2: Hard.
1: I thought it was My Sharona.
0: Close.
2: Oh yeah. Okay. Are you ready for my song?
1: I know what it is. Do you know what it is?
0: I know it.
1: Okay, is it No Scrubs?
2: Yeah. And the artist?
1: TLC.
0: Whey.
2: That is the correct answer. A stunning round of humming and hawing. This is terrifying for Niall and myself and Aoife.
0: Florence Rhodes at Beat.
2: Aoife is engaged. Yay!

0: text from Florence Road. Call 7563. It's Beat Breakfast. It's Monday.
1: It's a great tune. Very best in play Irish music.
0: Surely is.
1: Did you have a good weekend?
0: It was quiet, but enjoyable. I didn't do much.
1: Good.
0: You?
1: Much needed. I did have a good weekend. My friend came to visit from Cork.
0: If you just joined us, this morning on Beat Breakfast, we launched The Forbidden Word with Market Cross Shopping Centre in Kilkenny. And the Beat presenters have been banned from saying a word. Unfortunately, we have messed up three times already, and we will be in trouble. So we're going to be very careful moving forward.
1: I think the sound of the show will be a little bit different over the next while. Because if we say the forbidden word, we will be giving you money.
0: No more of that this morning.
1: The cash machine is on the way.

0: gossip.
1: Saturday night was quite a special night. In Ireland.
2: Please just remind the Southeast what's happening. If you've just tuned in and you might think we are speaking a little bit differently than normal, it's because on the show there is a word that we are forbidden from saying. Because if we say it, you have the chance to win money. And so far this morning, we have lost money because we have said the forbidden word. If you want to know...
1: Thrice.
2: Three times.
1: Thrice.
2: And I'm so glad that it was not just me. I was first, of course. Then 10 seconds later, Niall came in with it. Mm. And another minute later, Aoife. So we have thrice said the word. If you want to know what the forbidden word is, because we can't say it, mm-hmm. Go onto our Instagram. And every time that word is used, you WhatsApp 085-102-9103 and you could win cash.
1: Remember, it only applies to presenters, not to the news bulletins, the song lyrics, or the ads. Just presenters. Thank you.
2: Katie Taylor, her final fight at Croke Park on Saturday night when the entire country tuned in to watch an Irish sporting legend go out on an incredible high. It is impossible to speak naturally.
1: It was such a spectacle. It was so emotional. It was a lovely goodbye from Irish people to Katie. And a thank you as well.
2: You're such an intelligent man. But this type of speak, you're making me nervous.
1: Shh, be careful. I have to be careful.
2: Okay. So it...
1: Did you like Westlife, Jonah?
2: My heart was full when they performed. Although I did go to bed last night thinking possibly the song choices.
1: Oh.
2: I would have done Flying Without Wings.
1: Did you not think You Raise Me Up was suitable?
2: I liked You Raise Me Up, but I would have also included Flying Without Wings, or possibly fitting for the final fight would have been Home.
1: Mm.
2: I thought that would have worked.
1: Interesting.
2: And when I was in bed, that was my thought. I am so happy for Katie.
3: You sound it.
2: I am so happy for Katie Taylor. She got the send-off she deserved. She is a hero.
1: A legend.
2: A legend. A legend. She is one of the greatest sporting legends of our time.
1: Brendan.
2: And there will never be another.
1: Brendan says this sounds like text-to-speech.
2: Katie Taylor, we adore you.
1: Monday mornings, Beat Breakfast with Niall and Sho and Amy.
2: Welcome to Monday. It is good to have your company this morning. I can't wait to spend the week with you. Just so you know, I have the forbidden word on a piece of paper, and that way I hopefully won't say it. Okay?
1: It has been 44 minutes. We are doing very well.
2: Thank you. I agree. Let us play Beat the Bomb. We are teaming up with Seafield Hotel and Spa Resort, Goree, County Wexford.
1: Beautiful.
2: Stunning. They're hosting their wedding showcase afternoon this Sunday, the 13th of September from 2 to 5 p.m. Wouldn't it be nice for Aoife, our newly engaged news editor, to head to to Seafield to experience this.
1: You can explore their event spaces, meet wedding vendors, and taste some samples from their award-winning culinary team.
2: We've got a we've got a Seafield treat up for grabs every day. End of the week, the winner will bag an overnight stay for two with dinner. Would you like to know what today's prize
1: Please
2: is?
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1: We do.
2: You could be in with a chance of winning afternoon tea for two if you WhatsApp. I'm sorry, this if you WhatsApp, someone just said this is going to be a long 2 weeks.
1: It surely is, Brendan.
2: 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Thank you.
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1: Good morning to you. Happy Monday.
2: Good morning. Welcome to
1: the new week.
2: Welcome to Monday morning across the southeast. It's good to have your company this morning. I had a task that I set myself on Friday afternoon, or Friday morning, sorry. And I said, if you see me out in Wexford town over the weekend, shout,
1: Go home show.
2: And I can tell you I failed miserably. I am incapable of staying indoors. Shout out to Michelle. Morning, Show and Niall. Show, did you go home after your ramen on Friday night? loved talking to you and Eve. I was walking into the takeaway on Friday evening and Michelle, lovely Michelle, from her beautiful, I think it was like a Volkswagen, you know, are they RV, the van, the like, you know, camper, like those. She shouted, go home show. So that was the start of my weekend.
1: And there were quite a few.
2: I failed miserably. And I failed this morning because I was the first person to use the forbidden word on the show.
1: We're teaming up with Market Cross Shopping Centre. A word has been banned and we have failed three times between 7 and 20 past 7. It was said.
2: And if you hear us talking a little bit unnaturally, then that is why, because we are not meant to use this word. And Larry said, come on, you're better than this. And I replied, I am not Larry. I am terrified. And Larry said, trust yourself. And Larry, I don't trust myself, and I'm holding the word in my hand.
12: Are you sure that's a good idea?
2: I don't know what's a good idea, Amy. I
1: who knows?
12: I was looking at the word and saying, I'm not going to say it.
1: So close.
2: Well done, show. Yay!
1: Well done. Thank God. Whoa. Will I move
2: very
1: to beat
2: good.
1: The bomb now?
2: Larry, I don't trust myself. See what just happened. Move to beat the bomb, please. Thank you.
1: All this week on Beat the Bomb, we're teaming up with Seafield Hotel and Spa Resort in Goree in Wexford. 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

0: This week on Beat the Bomb, we're teaming up at Seafield Hotel and Spa Resort in Corrie in Wexford, hosting their wedding showcase afternoon this coming Sunday, the 13th September, from 2 till 5pm. 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At the end of the week, overall winner bagging the overnight stay for two with dinner. Our first contestant this week on Beat the Bomb is Sarah.
1: Morning, Sarah.
2: Good morning, Sean Niall.
1: How are you, darling?
2: I'm good.
1: Good.
2: And you?
1: Yeah, well, yeah. Okay. I mean, we're probably in trouble later, but that's okay.
0: Yep.
1: Yeah.
2: That word,
1: that we're not allowed to say. Sarah, where are you this morning? You're out and about, are you?
2: In an Escorte, yes.
1: Okay. And what are you up to?
2: I'm working. I'm a carer.
1: Oh. Ah, so you're on the go right now.
0: How was the weekend? Yeah.
2: It was nice and relaxing.
0: Good. Yeah.
1: A lot of couch time.
2: Yeah. Yes. Perfect. Yeah.
1: What are you watching at the moment when you're chilling, Sarah?
2: A lot of murders.
0: Oh. Okay.
2: Sorry.
1: That's okay. That's your prerogative. Mm-hmm. That is, you know, if you want to chill and watch that television,
2: Try to figure out who did it.
1: A whodunit. We love that.
2: Sorry,
1: Darling, we want to get you afternoon tea for two with thanks to Seafield Hotel and Spa celebrating their wedding showcase happening this Sunday. Are you ready to play Beat the Bomb?
2: I don't know.
0: Let's do it.
1: Sarah, which boxer did Katie Taylor face in her final fight on Saturday night? Was it Pilly or Serrano?
2: Pilly.
1: Is right. Which Irish Love Island star was named as the host of I'm a Celeb US?
2: Having a clue.
1: That is Maura Higgins. Which actor plays Wolverine? Okay. Hugh Jackman. Which city hosted the 2024 Summer Olympics?
2: No,
1: it's Paris. What county borders Waterford to the west?
2: Kerry?
1: No, Cork. What is 20% of 50?
2: 5.
1: No, 10 is the answer. What singer is known for Pink Pony Club? Chapel Rowan. What county is home to the Rock of Cashel? No, Tipperary. Okay, darling, that's okay. It's Monday, and you're consumed by the whodunit.
0: Crime, crime.
1: That's what's in there, Sarah. That's all that you're consuming right now. You have got your hands on afternoon tea for two people in Seafield Hotel and Spa in County Wexford in Corrie. Are you looking forward to that?
2: I am indeed.
1: Yeah.
2: Thank you.
1: Good start to your Monday. It was a pleasure to chat to you, darling, and you have a brilliant week, okay?
2: Thanks
1: so much, lovely. Bye.
0: We'll play again tomorrow, and a reminder, the wedding showcase afternoon this Sunday, September 13th, from 2 until 5pm at Seafield Hotel and Spa Resort in Corrie.
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0: Sure is.
1: This is where it gets tricky.
0: Risky
1: business.
0: Okay. Focus.
1: Do not say the forbidden word, Shona. Do not say the forbidden word. You see, when I'm free-flowing...
0: That's when we are in danger.
1: We don't know what's going to happen. Here we go. Will I talk?
0: Okay. We are going back to Thursday afternoon when we had a staff afternoon / evening out together, starting with a lovely meal.
1: We went to a gorgeous restaurant and we all ordered our mains, and I had a beautiful diavola pizza with a parmesan and truffle fries, and I was very full after the meal, and I knew that we were continuing on with our night and we were going somewhere afterwards, and some people were ordering desserts. Mm-hmm. Okay, so you know, around the
0: the tiramisu was very popular,
1: very
0: on the
1: rich
0: day.
1: Tiramisu.
0: Also, some of our colleagues just wanted ice cream with sprinkles.
1: That was very funny. Are you going to name any names?
0: No naming and shaming.
1: So some people got some ice cream with sprinkles. Some people got some tiramisu. Some people got a little cocktail for after. And I was asked by the waiter, would you like anything for dessert? And I said, no, thank you, but I would absolutely.
4: Absolutely.
1: I would absolutely. You're welcome.
5: I might have to take some annual leave.
1: I would absolutely love. I would absolutely love a cup of tea, right? Mm. And what happened then was the table that I was sitting at, which included my boss, Niall, and our colleague, Michael, and a couple of other people. Tea! You're getting tea. You're ordering a cup of tea after your food. Mm. Like, you're getting tea. Mm. And I was, why am I coming in for such criticism?
4: Absolutely. You're getting very good at stopping yourself. That is the real positive in this situation.
5: And we found a quick fix.
4: Yeah.
5: Absolutely.
1: Absolutely. Don't see what is strange about getting a cup of tea after a meal. But I came in for a huge amount of, oh, you're out for dinner and you're ordering absolutely a cup of tea, you know, like.
4: I think it is quite common at the end of a meal for some people to drink tea or coffee. It was the fact that it was very much dessert time and people were looking forward to the tiramisu and you demanded your tea.
1: Demanded? I didn't demand. I just thought it would be nice to have a cup of tea and I absolutely. I absolutely don't think that there is anything strange about that. Like, anybody that drinks tea will say, sometimes, well, you know, when you're full, like, tea is a cure for so many things.
5: Yeah.
1: It's, you know, pain in my tummy, cup of tea. Sad event, cup of tea. Good
4: event.
1: News, cup of tea. Bit of gossip, cup of tea. After a meal, cup of tea. Makes perfect sense to me. And yet I was faced with these faces going, ooh, you're absolutely. I haven't said it though, have I? No. So what I want
4: to ask, yeah. The fact it was a party situation.
1: You can't speak like this for 2 weeks.
4: Made it strange for you to need tea.
1: But it was a meal. And my stomach was full, like all of the pizza and Parmigiano truffle fries had gone down there. And I thought, I need something to just, like, let it all kind of, I don't know what I'm trying to say.
5: Do you not understand?
6: I think if we weren't, like, drinking and the cocktails and stuff, then it wouldn't be weird. But it's because we were all having our little
4: party
6: drinks,
4: vibes.
6: And you were there with your cup of tea. Now, I looked over and I was jealous.
1: Jealous. Mm. Absolutely. Absolutely. And rightly so. But it came to the conclusion that we needed to bring this to the show and ask the people of the Southeast what they feel about the matter. And do you think I am strange, like Niall does, for ordering a cup of tea at the end of a meal? Okay? 085-102-9103.
4: Voice notes,
1: your
4: please.
1: Voice notes are welcome as always.
4: Made it.
1: We did it.
4: Made it.
1: Well done, 21. Everybody. Well done.

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1: Okay, last Thursday we were out for dinner. We were saying goodbye to some gorgeous people that work here, and we ordered a meal and we were all eating together. And afterwards I decided that I wanted a cup of tea, and it was met with some very strange looks from around the table. And I asked the question, am I alone in ordering a cup of tea after a meal?
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3: Hi, Niall and Show. I don't think it's unusual to have a cup of tea after the dinner. Every single time that there's a meal in our house, whether it's breakfast, lunch, dinner, there's a cup of tea after. Always. Cup of tea and herbal tea. That's exactly what happens in my house. Happens in my sister's house, and it's completely normal. I would think it's abnormal not to have a cup of tea after. Yeah. I feel like it just settles you. I feel like it just evens everything out. Mm. You know, so I think tea is a very, very, very valid after dinner snack. It's the same as having, do you ever go to a restaurant and they offer you coffee after a meal? A lot of people drink coffee after meals. Mm. They do it when I live in France, they did in France. So absolutely nothing unusual.
1: Thank you, Anya.
2: Thank you, Anya.
1: I think you, I agree.
2: Here's Alan.
4: Morning, guys. I suppose tea after a meal, like, I've often heard my grandparents on about it, like, that if they didn't have tea after their dinner or whatever, that they'd feel as if they didn't have their dinner. Oh. So I think it's kind of an older tradition.
1: Thanks, Alan.
4: More than our era tradition.
2: Our
4: that makes
2: era.
4: Sense. Have a great day, guys.
1: Cheers, Alan. Cheers. Me and your grandparents. Loving tea forever. Thanks
2: ever
1: a million. That really gave me a pep in my step today, Alan. I really appreciate it.
2: And on the forbidden word, Caroline, you are not helping.
5: Yeah, I knew it was. I knew it was actually. Because actually, we all use actually so much when we're speaking. Like, everything is like actually. Yeah, actually, you know, it's such a typical word, actually. No, I actually can't think of it. But we just use actually all the time. I mean, I'm actually just about to start work now this morning. And I should actually be finished my first call at about 9:30. So I'll actually be having a coffee break around 10 a.m.
1: Nice.
5: And, like, I actually usually get an Americano. And, yeah. So, actually, Mondays aren't too bad.
1: Yeah. Caroline, I don't know if that helps or not. Somebody has just messaged in forbidden word. The presenters of the shows have to use the word.
2: Mm.
1: We are the only ones that are...
2: Who count in this.
1: Yeah. Mm. That have the power when it comes to you texting in. Mm-hmm. So try harder.
2: We have your first dilemma of the week on the way.

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3: Okay, first dilemma of the week, if you want to get one into us during the week, talk@beat102103.com is the email address.
0: Okay, let's read it out. I have checked the email and that word is not there, so I can free flow. Hi, Nyland Show. I've just moved in with my boyfriend and I'm already questioning everything. The freezer was iced up and needed defrosting yesterday. I called him in to tell him. He stared at me and admitted he had absolutely no idea how to defrost a freezer. I thought he was joking. He wasn't. This is a 31-year-old man who's lived on his own for years. And instead of Googling it or giving it a go himself, he went next door and asked our neighbour for help. So there I was, standing in my kitchen while the neighbour explained to my boyfriend how to unplug a freezer and let the ice melt. My boyfriend says I'm being unfair and that asking for help is a sign of maturity. I think some things are basic adult life skills and defrosting a freezer is one of them. My friends are divided. Half think it's hilarious and that I'm overreacting. The other half say they'd be embarrassed too. Am I being too harsh?
3: Can you defrost a freezer?
0: I have defrosted.
3: No, the person in the dilemma. Because if the boyfriend didn't know how to do it and you're there,
0: tell him.
3: Then that means that you don't know how to defrost a freezer. So why are you messaging us to say, oh, my boyfriend can't? Do you know what I mean? Mm. If that was the I'm free flowing, I'm scared.
0: Be careful. Be very careful.
3: I'm actually...
0: Oh, for God's sake.

0: you might do. This was your idea. This is on your head. You really concentrate on saying it as well. You said it with gumption. I did. Oh my God, the boss.
1: They're at the window.
0: Oh no. Oh
1: they're
0: no.
1: at the window. We're getting looked at.
0: Oh no.
1: Glares. We're getting glares from the window. I'm not looking. I'm not looking.
0: I'm dead. I'm so sorry. This is...
1: Okay.
0: I will speak like this.
2: Yeah.
0: I will say to the girl in the dilemma, if you can't defrost a freezer and your boyfriend can't, what is the difference? It is not his fault. I've never defrosted a freezer. I've helped with towels and stuff, and I've helped eat the things in the freezer when...
1: better than being thrown out.
0: But I don't think it's fair to say nobody cares about the dilemma.
1: Okay, let's get your thoughts on this. Is she being too harsh? Would you be disappointed if you moved in with your partner and they didn't have basic life skills? 085-102-9103. Your voice notes are welcome. Ravis was just onto us, said, a bit harsh. We just did ours over the weekend and the missus was happy to do it herself.
0: Oh.
1: Instead of complaining, with my assistance, of course. I know how to defrost it myself, for the record.
0: Craig was on. If it was that obvious to the texter, then why didn't they just do it? Common sense isn't that common anymore.
1: Neve says, I think that there's nothing wrong with him not knowing how, but I personally would have Googled it rather than go knocking in next door. But at least now they've met their neighbours and it's just a funny story to embarrass them in future. It's really not a big deal.
0: A light way of looking at it. Tony said, in Gory, she might as well just start pretending she's living on her own. If he can play his Xbox station and not look up a YouTube tutorial, she's on her own when it comes to household maintenance.
1: Kieran. Here now, there are a lot of jobs I can turn my hand to. Fixing the electrics, putting in taps, shelving, etc. But defrosting the freezer is one of them jobs that only arises once every 10 years or so. So there's no shame in not knowing how.
0: Mm.
1: The first time I was asked to unclog the filter in the dishwasher,
0: ooh,
1: I hadn't a clue.

0: Some people class changing a tyre as a life skill, but I'd be fecked if it happened to me. I'd be ringing my husband or my daddy.
1: Good way to end the segment.

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1: The Forbidden Word with Market Cross, the heart of Kilkenny.
0: I'm so sorry, one sec. Good. Yeah. Okay. Some people want to know why we are speaking a little bit like robots. It's because we are thinking of every word we are about to say. Because the Beat presenters have been set a challenge with Market Cross Shopping Centre in Kilkenny, right in the heart of Kilkenny, big stores like Penny's and Deals and Vera Moda and Rituals.
2: I can do this bit.
0: You can
2: stop for a coffee or a treat there. It's got convenient city centre parking. It's open 7 days a week.
0: So, there is a word that is forbidden that we are not allowed to say. We can't say it. You will find it on our socials if you want to find the word. But we have said it four times since 7 a.m. and now we are in trouble.
2: I've said it twice. Good morning, Clara. How are you today?
3: Very good now, thank you.
2: Yeah.
0: Clara, you can say the word out loud in case people are wondering what it is. What is the forbidden word?
3: Actually.
2: There you go. And who said it in the last while, Clara?
3: Oh, Shona.
0: Of course.
2: Yeah, I mean, can I just point out, okay, and I will be careful, Clara. Just after 7 o'clock, we launched this forbidden word. And I, of course, said it first. But within 3 seconds of me saying it, guess who said it next?
3: Oh, Niall.
2: Yes. Okay, but I still top the leaderboard.
0: Yeah.
2: Are you at work or where are you today?
3: Yeah, just working, but I work for myself, so.
2: Ah, nice. What do you do?
3: A baker.
0: Oh, lovely.
2: That's a lovely job.
0: Okay, today's bounty to win is €200. You have just won €200, Clara.
3: Awesome. Thank you so much.
2: You're welcome.
0: Treat
2: Clara.
0: Yourself.
2: I might get fired, but you

0: You are welcome. Have a great day, Drew.
1: Have a good day.
0: Thank you.
2: You too. Thanks so much.
0: My lovely. Bye. Bye-bye. Forbidden
3: Word. On Beat. 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
1: Good morning to you.
0: Good morning. Welcome to Monday's Beat Breakfast with Niall and Show and producer Amy. We're all here together again and stressed. And it's lovely to have your company.
1: Mm-hmm.
0: I love hanging out with you. It's a privilege and a pleasure.
1: Mm-hmm.
0: I'm trying really hard. To speak as opposed to you.
1: It's safer. I hope you had a wonderful weekend.
0: We
1: have more to come on the show this morning.
0: We do. A lot more for your enjoyment.
1: I only feel safe now when the songs are playing.
0: I don't think we can keep this up for 2 weeks.
2: No.
0: It would be difficult.
1: Neither can the radio station afford you for the next 2 weeks.
0: There's some good news. I am absolutely in Dublin on Thursday, so that's one day.

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1: Wake up, Niall and Show.
0: Is just staring at a sheet of paper at the moment, just staring, focusing, really focusing. That's what we need. Well done.
2: I feel really bad. I'm so sorry.
0: Don't keep apologising. Not your fault.
2: Well.
0: Okay, I want to mention this briefly. I saw a poll on X a few days ago and I thought it was really interesting in how split the vote was on this particular subject. And the subject is, when you sleep at night, when you're in your bed, when you're cozy, are you a door open or a door closed person? Okay. What is your preference when you get into bed at night, your bedroom door? Is it open or is it closed? As I said, it was fairly split on this. I'll start. I'm very much a door closed person. I don't really know why. I think I feel safer with the door closed, that if intruders came,
2: they'd have to open it.
0: They wouldn't walk straight in. It would take them an extra couple of seconds to move the handle.
3: Makes perfect sense.
0: Yeah.
3: Gives you a chance to escape where?
2: Where?
0: Out the window, if I need to. I'm only one floor up. As a kid, I was always a door open. I needed some light in the room just coming in from the landing. Yeah. But as an adult, I'm very much a door closed. Show.
3: So, I probably would have been a door closed pre-Eve.
0: Okay.
3: But because her bedroom is upstairs as well, I know that she likes the door open and therefore I keep my door open. And I do understand that. I think as a kid, you want to know that there's somebody close by and also a bit of light coming in. And I think it's just like, it's a safety thing, isn't it? It's just a, it's a safety net. So you're kind of just netting yourself in and making yourself feel there's a little bit of comfort there if you can see a little bit of light. So I've gotten used to it now, I have to say. I've very much gotten used to a little bit of light coming in and I found that it...
0: Comforting.
3: Absolutely comforting. Nail on head there, Niall. Nail on head. But when I go to, well, obviously when I go to a hotel, I check the door.
2: Oh,
3: like,
2: yeah.
3: I know that you have to close. You can't.
0: It would be strange.
2: Even a boot.
3: But when I go to a hotel, I check the door at least. If I'm on my own, I check the door 3 or 4 times. Like, I go over and I do the hand.
0: Amy, your door closed?
2: Door closed, but I would have been, as a child, door open. Mm. And I would have liked that little bit of light, but now I need complete darkness.
0: Okay. We are going to do a little poll of the Southeast this morning to find out where you stand on the issue. Are you door open or are you door closed? And what is your reasoning for it? Voice notes are welcome on 085 102 9103. In the meantime, this is Alex Warren, an ordinary from Beat. Well done, everybody.
3: Thank you. I can breathe.